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1: Yo, my nigga, what you saying? I just recorded two tracks. What's up for the meeting?
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1: It's only up from now.

0: They expected so much from a kid, only I know it that I face when I'm stressed. When I'm older, I'm gonna show love to my kids, cause he take the piss and life taught me a lesson. These days I've been moving like poles with too many fake friends with malicious intentions. I never thought one day I'll be in front of a mic just speaking my mind, no need for pretending. 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Give me a few years, bro, beside me, they're learning. I won't stop jogging till I buy a few gems. Buy Mama Burke and my rugs come Persian.
1: With certain men, you just know that they're destined for success. I can see that with you. I'm saying, you're still young. Oh, bro. Yeah, you're gonna look this whole thing up.
0: Now, let me hit you with another verse. I don't care about what they said, they got no spicy words. They keep on saying I can't rap, I need to have it worse. All that talk up on the net was that shit meant to hurt. Roll my pain up in the verse and I let that shit burn. I gave another chance, ain't going for it anymore. Look myself up in the mirror, I'm a superstar. Mumsy helped me see my vision, we give thanks to God. Late nights and I'm writing bars. I see the music as a hobby that can earn me bar. Before I die, I'm gonna leave the industry with scars. Trust me, but all my life, I'm gonna make it far.

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It's a man who will take him down and gun. 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Amy, Odin, from the GP. I don't care, baby. You gotta look like you're so undecided. Some mistakes and let go what you're hiding.

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0: out, but they mean they cock out. 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
1: Oh yeah. 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

0: Time check. What time is it?
1: Rise and shine. It's 6 o'clock. The day's starting. So stretch, breathe, and drink some water.
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3: 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Wake up! Wake up! Wake up! It's the morning bell!
4: Wake up! Wake up! Wake up!

That's right. All right. I hope the tune is... Oh, yeah. It's better now. The volume is all right. Hey, Brian Shiny Morning World. Hey, everybody. How are you doing? It's a brand new day. 6:01 on the DOT. Hope you're well this morning. Bright and shiny, shiny morning universe! Hey, I see you, Roosty. Well done. Well done to you. Starry night, I see. Oh, cool. Roosty says, bright and shiny morning too. Thank you, Roost. Cool. Bright and shiny morning, Nigeria. Bright and shiny morning, River State. Bright and shiny, shiny morning, Port Harcourt. Bright and shiny morning, wherever you are, it's Thursday. Yeah. It means the weekend is almost here, you know. Plus, on Thursdays, on the morning bell, we have a concert. It's called Singer Sung PH. That's at the final hour of the show, starting at just a few minutes past 8, all right? But before that, we're going to have some nice breakfast, as per usual. And of course, we'll do a review of the World Cup. Well, there was no game yesterday. I mean, FIFA thought it was good for us to rest and also the players to catch your breath, right? Which is good. Now today, the action returns! Yes, it does. I'll tell you what games to look out for later today. Before that, well. It's been a while we did some science on Brainiac, right? Good. So, starting at 7, science Brainiac. Get ready for that one. It's going to be hot. But this hour, as you know, we'll do some stretches before the top of the hour. We'll do the word of the day. We'll check the weather, see how it's looking today. Is it going to be still rainy with the sun peak at all? We'll find out soon in this hour. Also, well, the Sparkly Register, as per usual, is already open, looking for your name on it. So get your names on the register, and it's easy. All you need to do, my friend, is to call my numbers. 0908-437-0000 or 0G01-226-3352. I've got another one. 0G01-226-3353. I've got another one. 07000-101017. And the final one. I know, lots of them. 0904-956572. And 8, this one you can call on WhatsApp, alright? Just on WhatsApp alone. You can send a voice noting, you can send a texting, even an SMS to the same number, the 0904 number. That's right. Let me know what time you got up. And of course, answer the question of the day. Which, by the way, is... Where is my question? I'm looking for it. I thought I had it here. Oh, found it. The question is, if you could only keep, 3 memories forever. Which would you choose? If you could only keep 3 memories forever. I know you have lots of them, but if you could only pick 3 to keep, which would you choose? That's the question of the day. Let me know. Remember the numbers, right? Cool stuff. Now, I'm thinking we should start off with something really nice. And Sean the Ball has got us covered for that one. Also, after this, we'll get your affirmation on. So, you can say your affirmations after this. And afterwards, well, we'll get back to the phones and get more names, or names at least, because I'm trying to say, do I have a text here? By the way, you can send your text to the number 0904-95-65-728. Here is Sean Paul with Hold On! On the Thursday morning. It's the morning bell.

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0: Every day.

0: That is who again? Alan Walker. And of course, featuring, is it Aura and Tommy Lamming? Anyway, Darkseid, that's what you just heard. Great one. Cool stuff. We'll get to John Williams soon, but here's a text. It says, bright and shiny morning. I slept by four? How come? I woke up by 5:15. Whoa. Well, three memories I'll keep forever. The day I lost my uncle, so sad. The day I won first prize in my church competition. Come on, that's nice. And also the day Arsenal bottled the UCL final. Well, if you say so. I'm sure you know who's texting, right? It's Testimony. Carlos Garcia remains the international peace. We hear you. All right, who else do we have here? Where is this text? Found it. So this says, it's Jennifer. She says, I woke up at 5:20. The cold was too much, I know. The memories I'll keep is the day my mom took me out for to shop. Oh, to get me Christmas clothes. That's so nice. And I'll never forget the day now. I'll buy myself Christmas clothes because I'm all grown up. Okay, that's good. Something to look forward to. Cool. All right, now what's coming next is Dan Williams's I Believe AU. Yeah, and this is, of course, dedicated to all our Sipister Mummies and Sipister Daddies, and of course our Shining Stars too, courtesy of Sipister Mummy Gabby.
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0: mind grow brighter and your heart feel happier. All right, so that's my quote. Those are my quotes. What about yours? Have you got any quote for me? With the word break, let me know. Send it through to the number 0904-9565-728. That's on WhatsApp. You can also send it as a text. That works too. Let's see what Michi say. Michi says, "Bright and shiny morning, Agent Echo. It's Michi. I woke up at 6:19. I hope you had a starry night." Yeah, I did. And for the question of the day, my first memory was when my mom gave me the beating of my life for what I did not do. Oh, my goodness. All right, well, sorry. The second was when Divine was born. He brought joy to the family. I even thought I was the happiest person on Earth. Oh, that's great. Hi, Divine. Thirdly was when I got the highest mark in English with 90 points in my common entrance. Whoa, by the way, I thank you guys for the wishes and encouragement. How cool. Well done. Well done. And then, I can't forget in a hurry when I joined Kids FM on the 3rd of August, the week. But I can't remember the date. Yeah, it's okay. I think it was the 1st, but it's all right. Well done. Well done, Michi. Well done. On God. On God. That's the title of like 500 songs, you know. So let me know the specific one. And the voice note, is that your entry? Oh no, I lost that call. Please call back. By the way, speaking of entries, remember, the final hour of the show, we're having a concert on the radio. It happens every Thursday. It's called Sing a Song PH. Yeah, that's when you turn the radio to your play stage and you sing, sing, sing. Let the world hear you. Speaking of that, Progress has already sent in his entries earlier in the day. Like, I think about past 3, I was shocked too when I saw the message. Well done, Progress. So you will be so busy, or you won't have the chance. Just drop your voice note of the song that you can't let off your mind. It could be the song you wrote, or your favorite song. Send it to the WhatsApp number. All right. Hey, bright and shiny morning to you. Bright and shiny, shiny morning. Is that Emmanuel? Hi, Emmanuel. Your volume is a bit low. You have to speak a bit... it's a little better. Thank you very much, Emmanuel. How are you this morning?
1: Very well.
0: All right, good. I'm great. What time did you get up this morning?
1: I got up by
0: 4. To 4?
1: I got up by 4 o'clock.
0: Oh, all right. 4 on the DOT. Not bad. That's a good time. So, Emmanuel, we're sharing memories, 3 of which you would keep forever. Which 3 memories would you choose to keep forever?
1: One memory I would keep is one that my sister did something wrong and lied on me, that my mom beat me the beat of my life.
0: Hey, whoa. That's something.
2: Jesus Christ.
0: I know. Sorry about that. Wasn't memory number 2?
1: Is the one that I was baby.
0: Okay, I didn't hear that. Say that again, please.
1: I was standing behind a dog and I was like looking the road, so I just saw a dog coming through.
0: Ooh.
1: I just made it to be there at point at the gutter.
0: Oh, wow. So sorry. Any happy memories in there?
1: And the third one is when I just take a step, like I was feeling say, like someone gets mad at me. Then I find out that it's that step was a good step.
0: Oh, wow. Oh, wow. That's funny. Okay, I hear you, Emmanuel. Well, well, well. Thank you very much, Emmanuel. Yeah.
1: Rest is not just making the body feel relaxed. It's also giving the brain more energy.
0: I like this one. This is authentic. Well done. Thank you very much, Emmanuel. Appreciate you. Have a bright and shiny day. All right, you too. 6:49, can we check the weather very quickly? Well, I'm sure you already know. I mean, if you haven't looked outside yet, you should check it out. It's raining. Yeah, it's a bit, no, maybe not hard, but then it's drizzling. I mean, you go out, you still get drenched in it, all right? And it's gonna be this way for pretty much the entire day. I know.

0: which is not so exciting. But yeah, that's what we've got today. In fact, I didn't hear the sun in the meeting. The sun was very quiet. Hopefully, it is because he has a hidden agenda to come out to play later today. If not, well, it's going to be a very cool day. So please, as per usual, double up your wares, okay? Who's calling now? Bright shiny morning. Bright and shiny morning. Oh, I love this energy. Hey, Faithful, how are you?
1: I'm fine.
0: Good to know. Hope you had a starry night.
1: Yes, I did.
0: Good to know. What time did you get up then?
1: I woke up around 5:22.
0: 5:22. Early birdie. Well done. What three memories would you love to keep forever? On the network. Doop to me. Faithful, can you hear me still? What's going on, network? Come on, Roosty, what's going on with it? Yeah, I know. The same thing. I can't hear anymore. Faithful, if you're listening over the radio, please call back. All right? I have this number that's calling the 0904 number directly. You can't do that. You better call on WhatsApp. That's the only way I can take your call. Hey, bright and shiny morning to you. Are you there? Hello? Oh, no. I can't hear anything. Please call back. I think Faithful's calling back. Let's find out. Do-do-do-do. Hey, hello. Faithful. Oh, welcome back, Faithful. So I was asking, we're talking about memories this morning. So if you've got three memories, can you share with us three memories that you pick forever?
1: Okay, the first memory was when they gave birth to my little sister.
0: Oh, that's nice. I didn't know you had a little sister. That's cool. Okay, that's good.
1: Memory is when we packed into our new house.
0: Oh, all the memories are so precious. I love them. Well done, Faithful. Where's Flourish? Oh, I see you have Roosty's cousin there. Hey, Flourish. I was about calling you Roosty. How are you doing this morning?
2: I'm fine.
0: Good to know. What time did you get up?
2: 5:30.
0: Okay, princess, I see you. So, three memories you'd keep forever.
2: Okay, the first is when my mom gave birth to my little sister.
0: Oh, come on. Uh-huh.
2: Second is when I entered secondary school.
0: Oh, that's nice. That's memorable. And the final one. Come on, network! Yeah, Roosty says, come on, network! Oh, that went in it again. Oh, so sorry. All right, they're calling back. So, we need to finish this up. Yeah. Flourish, are you back?
2: Yes.
0: Yeah, all right. So, the third one.
2: The third one is when my mom got me my 15th
0: year's
2: birthday gift.
0: Oh! What gift was that?
2: She got me a baggy dinner.
0: And one of those trendy baggy jeans. That's nice. Well done. Well done to Superstar Mommy. Is she there?
2: Yes.
0: Hi, Superstar Mommy. Bright and shiny morning.
3: Hey, bright and shiny morning.
0: Bright and shiny morning, Superstar Mommy. I see what you did there. Baggy jeans for 13-year for her birthday, eh? That's cool. That's so nice. Well done, aww. Superstar Mommy. What time did you get up this morning?
3: 4:30.
0: Okay, 4:30 is a good time. All right, share with us three memories you would like to keep forever.
3: Did I meet my husband?
0: Okay, that's one.
3: The second one, when I gave birth to this lovely girl.
0: All right, and the final one.
3: The third one. Cool FM. sorry, keep that first.
0: Okay. Because I wanted to be heartbroken, but then thank God you changed your mind. That's good. That's good. Thank you very much, Superstar Mommy. That's nice. All right. You too. Have a bright and shiny day. And say hi to Superstar Daddy. All right. We have a message coming up. We'll do that one. And let's see if we could do the final call for the roll call. All right, stay here. It's 101.7. It's Kids FM.
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5: All right, it's 7th of the DOT, you heard. Good. 9th of July, 2026, a very cold morning. But it's a bright and shiny day regardless. You know that, right? Yeah, of course you do. All right, so no more calls. Let's run through all the texts that we have. And we also have a voice note from Superstar Mommy Michi. And then we can reel out all the names on our sparkly register this morning. All right, very quickly, let's start with this one, the SMS portal. And it says, bright and shiny morning, Agent Echo, Superstar ISO. I woke up around 4. It is Cynthia. The memories I'd love to keep are my graduation into basic 5. And then, oh, flowers were all over me, all over you. That's nice. And then, when my mom gave birth to my sister, I was so happy. And finally, the memory of my loved one, of your loved ones. Okay, good. And then you want your idol. And you love Kids FM. All right, got you covered. Your idol. Let's see if we got that one. Of course we do, but let me cue that up. Hold on. Your idol. Okay, found it. Good. Next. This says... Oh, it's a testimony with a quote. Taking a break is not a luxury. It is a necessity for your well-being and your peace of mind. Isn't that true? That's for sure. I would also keep the Kids FM memories, especially the trolls with my brother and Fabi. I started hearing Kids FM when... They entered Lagos through Wasobia FM and Port Harcourt, and they said it will come to PH. Oh, that's right. And it came to PH for sure. And I was listening to it before it was launched in August last year. Oh, old-time member. Well done. Oh, I see. Well done, testimony. Who else? Good morning. My name is Perfect. I woke up at 6:40 a.m. 3 memories when Arteta won the EPL, when Messi won the World Cup, and 3 when Arsenal lost the UCL Finals. I remain the most peaceful human on Earth. That's okay, most peaceful human. Thank you, Perfect, for texting in. Bright and shiny morning, Agent Echo. Hope you had a starry night. I woke up at 6:47, and this is from Hope. Well done, Hope. Yes, I did. Alright, the final one on the SMS portal. It says, hi Kids FM, I woke up at 4. If I were to remember, I'll... If I was to remember, it'll be when my...

0: and her name is Treasure. She's a year old today. Please play me love. Bugomo, oh my.
1: No, when life forces one upon you, and I think I need a break from trolling you. I'll resume next week. Better not resume anytime soon. Anyway, Sipster Mommy Me, Soso and Lolo says, when life gets hard or tough, take a break, cry, sleep, eat, and re-strategize, and try again. Oh, I love this quote. That is so practical. Well done, Sipster Mommy. Eguano says, good morning, my name is Eguano. I woke up at 4:30. Welcome to the show, Eguano. Good to have you here.
0: All right, now to Sipster Mommy Michi's voice note. Oh, before that, let's quickly read this one. It says, I can't forget in a hurry when I joined Kids FM. I think I read that one. Three memories from Israel. When he was called for overall in his class. Whoa, that's great. Also, when he had serious dislocation in his left leg for a whole 2 weeks. Oh, thank God it's good now. And then finally, when he won cupcakes at Kids FM. Yeah, we do. We do that. All right, to Sipster Mommy Michi's voice note.
2: Hey, rise, cold, and shiny morning. And for me, my true memories, first of all, today I got admission into school. Because that period, my dad didn't do it. So it was just me. I wrote just once and I got the admission.
0: Oh, nice.
2: And the second one was when I have my first child, his daughter.
0: Oh, which is nice.
2: The first part of my life, she felt so joy and happiness. She was so beautiful, cute, and chubby.
0: Oh.
2: And she was chubby and poor. The third one, the girl was given a photo that was supposed to be a big deal, like, I'm glad it was a teacher. The girl was supposed to be a big deal.
0: Oh, nice. Well, Divine, you allow us listen to that last one well. Divine, come on. I thought you got pap this morning. Anyway, that was cool. Thank you very much, Sipster Mommy. Those memories are truly lovely. Cool stuff. All right, now. It's about time for us to reel out the names on our Sparkly Register, and you know when that happens, we have to switch things. And we have! All right, here we go! Starting with the first to get on the name on the register, none other than our shiny star today, and that goes to Sipster Mommy Michi! Yeah, at 4:20. Well done, Sipster Mommy Michi. Who else is on the register? Sipster Mommy Gabby at 4:39. Gabby at 5:20. Jennifer at 5:20. Camsey at 5:20. Five, actually. Nancy at 5:22. Loli at 4:30. Sonata at 4:30. Sipster Mommy Soso and Lolo at 4:27. Michi at 6:19. Israel, we didn't get your time here, but that's okay. Baby at 5 a.m. Emmanuel at 4. Testimony at 5:15. Cynthia at 4 a.m. Perfect at 6:40. Faithful at 5:22. Flourish at 5:30. Sympathy Mommy Flourish and Faithful at 4:30. Hope at 6:47. Peculiar at 4. Eguana at 4:30. Well, well done, guys. Y'all are amazing, and your names are on the register this morning, which is amazing. Well done, well done, well done. All right, now to the songs that we're asked for. Sacha Boys, Your Idol, and Shike and Smika, I think. Love It, Bukobo, that's coming up next. Then, also what's coming up next is Brainiac. Today on Brainiac, we're doing science. Yeah, odd one out still, but science edition. I mean, the World Cup has stolen our science thing, but no, we're bringing that back. Science at, well, now, this hour, the second hour of the show. By the way, quick shout out to Kadison, Kading, and Kalani, all who woke up at 5:45. And we love you too, guys. We love you too, the Ukandu family. All right, Sacha Boys, Your Idol, right here. Brainiac comes up after the next song on 101.7 Kids FM.

0: Chike and the brother. Love it, Bugumo. Let's download that one. And yeah, we are on. All right, first round. You ready for round one? On Brainiac this morning, we're doing the science edition. So let's do this. Call the numbers now and jumpstart your brain. In case you're wondering, well, what does Brainiac mean? Well, it's that time of the day of the show when we, you know, jumpstart our brain. Because, you know, every day comes with challenges, right? And so what's important is we give our brain some exercises, right? Because, again, our brain is capable of a lot of things. So much more than we use it for. And so, when we jumpstart our brain by giving it some exercises, it helps it get ready for the tasks of the day and the challenges that may come. And when they come, we can easily just ride through them because, you know, it's already active. So, you want to activate your brain? This is the way to do it. We're doing the odd one out for science this morning. So, I'm giving you a bunch of words and you tell me, or terms, and then you tell me which doesn't fit in the category. That's right. It's easy. Okay, so call the numbers 0908-437-0000. That is 0908-437-0000. That's one number. Hey, right inside morning to you. Right inside morning. Oh, right inside morning. It's a bit low. What's your shiny name? Emanuela! Hello, Emanuela. Welcome. Are you ready to jumpstart your brain?
1: Yes, let's
0: play. All right, let's play. Here it comes. Force, energy, mass, photosynthesis. Which is the odd one out?
1: Mass.
0: Why is it mass?
1: Do you mean like...
0: No, mass is in... No, mass, like the buddy, the weight of a buddy. M-A-S-S.
1: Photosynthesis.
0: Why is it photosynthesis?
1: Because the rest are talking about...
0: Oh, somebody knows her stuff. Well done, you're correct! And that's right! Emanuela is a Brainiac! Yes, you are, my dear. Yes, you are. The other guys are all physics concepts, but photosynthesis is a biological process. Well done, Emanuela. Well done. You are a Brainiac. Have a bright and shiny day!
1: Okay.
0: All right, boo-boo-boo-bye, and keep shining, girl. Keep shining. Nothing... Nothing. I mean, physics and biology has nothing on you, girl. You keep going. All right, just like Emanuela, you two can try and jumpstart your brain this morning. Okay, the numbers are 0908-437-0000. There's also 07001017. That is 07001017. You can also call on WhatsApp. Hey, bright and shiny morning. Right in. Shiny, shiny morning, Emmanuel. Welcome. So we had Emanuela earlier. Now we have Emmanuel. Hey, eh? This is cool. All right, Emmanuel, are you ready to jumpstart your brain?
2: Yes, let's do.
0: Yes, let's play. Here it comes. Oxygen, nitrogen, hydrogen, and water. Which is the odd one out?
2: Water.
0: Say that again.
2: Water.
0: Why is it water? Yeah, there are elements that make up water. Oxygen, well, nitrogen is not one of them, but oxygen and hydrogen for sure. And then nitrogen, they are all chemical elements. But water is a compound. Well done, you got it right! Whoa, Emanuela and Emmanuel, Brainiac! All right, boo-boo-boo-boo-bye, Brainiac, boo-boo-bye. 4956572. I thought I got this call. Oh, no. Oh, yeah, it's connecting. Is it? Oh, it's trying to connect. Hopefully it does. Oh, yeah, it ha-

0: Yes. Hey, bright and shiny morning. Bright and shiny morning.
1: Hello.
0: Hi, can you hear me? Hello. Oh, no. Sorry, but I can hear you. You just can't hear me. Try again. 07000101017. That's the number you call. If you're calling on WhatsApp, then you have to call 09049565728. Hey, bright and shiny morning to you. Are you there? Oh, no, that one dropped. You can call back. I know the weather is a bit, when the weather is like this, the network is not so great. In fact, I heard that in Lagos, the residents are really frowning at the service providers over there because of the rainy weather. And because of that, network is not so strong. But, you know, as always on Kids FM, nothing stops us here. So we have options, so we can always try any of them. Hey, bright and shiny morning to you.
2: Hello.
0: Bright and shiny morning. Welcome aboard. What's your shiny name? No, where did you go? Call back. Hey, it's Kids FM. Welcome aboard. What's your shiny name? I can barely hear you. Emmanuel, your line is not so strong. You have to call back. Okay. Let's see this one. Hopefully it connects. And dum-dum-dum-dum. It's trying to connect. Trying to connect. Remember, you can also request on WhatsApp, by the way. So I'm going to give you a WhatsApp question. Just in case you're trying to call and it's not working, but you're on WhatsApp, you can always shoot me an answer, as per usual. In fact, while I wait for this call to connect, here is a WhatsApp question. All right, no, it's connected already, sorry. No, and it dropped again, come on. All right, WhatsApp, here's your question. Mammal, reptile, amphibian, fern. Again, mammal, reptile, amphibian, fern. What or which is the odd one out? Let me know on WhatsApp, 09049565728. Hey, bright and shiny morning to you. Bright and shiny morning. Is that Emmanuel again?
3: Hello.
0: Hello, are you there? Can you hear me?
3: Hi, Captain.
0: Hi, Captain. Well, Emmanuel, you have to make space for others to call. Come on. Don't be greedy. 09084370000. Let's see if this would connect. If it doesn't, I'll be so sad. All right, it's trying to connect. Hopefully it will. If you want to answer the question I asked for WhatsApp, you can send your texts to WhatsApp or just send an SMS. That works too. I'll see it. Just let me know your name. Again, the list of words are mammal, reptile, amphibian, and fern, which is the odd one out. Hey, bright and shiny morning to you. Bright and shiny morning. What's your shiny name? I can hear you. What's your Okay, pass the phone. Oh, no, again? Oh, come on. All right, we're going to do this. And then, hopefully, we're going to allow the

0: The nation's most brilliant young minds gear up for the National Secondary School Debate Tournament. It's the season finale of the I Beg to Differ Secondary Schools Debate Tournament Season 9. 10th of August at 3 p.m. Lagos, Abuja and Port Harcourt will come alive. Champions from Abuja, Port Harcourt and Lagos will go shoulder to shoulder for the crown of the Champion of Champions. 16 secondary schools, 3 daily debates, 4 weeks of intense matchups. Who will be the Champion of Champions of the I Beg to Differ Season 9? The final lap of the journey begins August 10 at 3 p.m. For sponsorship inquiries, email info@nigeriainfo.fm or ibegtodiffer@nigeriainfo.fm. I Beg to Differ, the Tournament of Champions.
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4: Okay. I see what's happening, yeah. You're face to face with greatness and it's strange. You don't even know how you feel. It's adorable. Well, it's nice to see that humans never change. Open your eyes, let's begin. Yes, it's really me, it's Maui, breathe it in.

0: last night. That was Dwayne Johnson from the movie Moana. Right? All right, let's try again. Let's give it another go. All right, round two. Round one didn't go so well, but let's see how round two would go now. All right, so Peculiar said earlier, hi, Janeco. Please, you call the numbers too fast, so please slow it down. All right, so here we go. 0908-437-0000. Also, 07000-101017. And the other one on WhatsApp, 0904-9565-728. Hey there, Brian and Johnny Morning. This is a bit low. Why is that? Can you hear me?
1: Yes.
0: Oh, good. Well, what's your shiny name?
1: My name is Tamanot
0: Gift. Tamanot Gift.
1: Yes.
0: Well, good to have you here. Are you ready to jumpstart your brain, Tamanot Gift? I didn't hear that. What did you say?
1: I said yes, yes, please.
0: Good. All right, here it comes. Speed, distance, time, chlorophyll. Which is the odd one out?
1: What do you say?
0: Time, distance, speed, chlorophyll. Which is the odd one out? Chlorophyll. Why is it chlorophyll? Well, I didn't get the answer, the reason, but you're correct. Well done. Chlorophyll is the right answer. Well, Tamina Gift, you are a brainiac. Yes, you are. Well, the other guys are concepts used in the study of motion. However, chlorophyll has to do with plants, eh? Biology, okay? All right, cool. Thank you very much. Have a bright and shiny day.
1: Wait.
0: I'm still here. Don't worry, I'm still here. What's up?
1: Please, my brother has a request.
0: Okay. What's the request? I can't hear you.
1: I said I have a song request.
0: All right, what song is that? Oh, well, you don't know the title of the song?
1: Let me sing it for you, please.
0: All right, go on. I'm listening. Oh, no, Bachiato. I think I know that one. All right, but I've heard you. Tamina Gift is okay. What's the password? Oh, well, somebody's carried away. This is mini single song PH already. Tamina Gift, no worries. I've got you covered, okay? No Bachiato. Please, Sparkles, please be my extended hands. Look for No Bachiato for Tamina Gift. All right, cool. Let's see if we can do more. 0908-437-0000. That's the number you call. Or you can call on WhatsApp. 0904-9565-728. Let's see if we have the call on WhatsApp, if we can get that one in. All right, we have. Who's there? Bright and shiny morning. Are you there? It's doing doom doom to me. What's doom doom? Oh no, come on. All right, let's try again. Let's see if this other one would connect.

0: Oh no, can you hear me? No, you can't. Hey, bright and shiny morning. Hello, bright and shiny morning to you. Welcome. What's your shiny name? Is that William? Hello, William. Willy, what's going on? Bright and shiny morning. William is a little bit cold this morning. Understandable. No, not the moon. I'm not ready, Daddy. William, please try to call back, okay? Hey, bright and shiny morning. Bright and shiny, shiny morning. What's your shiny name?
1: My shiny name is Benjamin, first time caller.
0: Oh, you're a first time caller. Did you say Benjamin?
1: Lucky.
0: Lucky. Oh, welcome, Lucky. All right, Lucky, I've got a song for you, and I'll do that at the end of the call. For now, though, are you ready to jumpstart your brain?
1: Yes.
0: Oh, well, Lucky, if you're ready, you say yes, let's play. Are you ready?
1: Yes.
0: Oh, well, Lucky, we have to do this. So here's what we do, Lucky. If I say, are you ready, you say yes, let's play. Say that with me. Yes, let's play. Play. All right, let's do that again. Are you ready?
1: Yes, let's play.
0: Good. Here it comes. Solid, liquid, gas, gravity. Solid, liquid, gas, gravity. Which is the odd one out?
1: Gravity.
0: Why is it gravity, Lucky? Oh, you gave me the key word, the states of matter, but gravity is not. Whoa, Lucky is a brainiac. Whoa, well done, Lucky. Here is a special song for you. Welcome, welcome, how do you do? Welcome, welcome, how do you do? This is Kids FM, we like to have fun. Welcome, welcome, how do you do? No. Let me. I said your name. What did you say? Your name is Lucky, right?
1: Lucky.
0: Oh, Lucky. Oh, ho, ho, ho.
1: L-E-X-I-I.
0: What?
1: X-I-I.
0: Oh, I see. Lexi. Oh, nice. All right, Lexi. Good to have you here. And welcome. Keep listening and keep calling, okay?
1: Okay.
0: All right. Have a bright and shiny day, Brainiac. Boop, boop, boop, boop, boop, boop. Bye. Oh, I love it when we have new callers. It means that you're spreading the word, which is great. Keep spreading the word. Let's see if we can do WhatsApp now. Before some dance. Hopefully this connects. It does.

0: sorry. I mean, I've seen your calls. I mean, there are lots of them we picked, but yet couldn't hear anything. You could hear me. I couldn't hear you. You could hear him. You could hear me. I couldn't hear you. I could hear you. You couldn't hear me. Yeah. Anyway. Yeah. It just couldn't work. Anyway. So sorry about that. We have to really do something about our network providers, man. This cannot be happening. I mean, just a little rain and then it starts feeling cold, just like Emmanuel said. Well. Anyway, we have to move on now, all right? But I need to give you the answer to the question, the WhatsApp question, because I didn't see it. I didn't see you. I was wondering, where did y'all go? Is that you didn't hear the question? Anyway, remember when I asked mammal, reptile, amphibian, fern, which is the odd one out? Well, if you had said amphibian, you would have been wrong. If you said mammal, you've been wrong. Reptile, wrong too. If you said fern, on the other hand, well, you've been correct. Why? Because the others are groups of animals, you know, mammals, you know, reptile, you know, amphibians, good. But fern, nah, fern is a plant. I know, it's a very unique name for a plant. In fact, I think I love the name. I maybe have heard somebody bearing the name Fern. That's a cool name, by the way. Yeah. All right, so let's quickly do our World Cup review. So today, we're going to see a matchup that I don't think we have seen in the World Cup so far. Even though we've seen something like it, but this one is different. It's not just any round. This is the quarterfinals we're talking about. And there's only one quarterfinal game scheduled today. And that is between France and Morocco. Yeah, so remember, France came into the match as one of the the tournament's favorite, boasting a squad packed with world-class talents like Mbappe, Doyer, you keep going, Saliba, and the rest of them. Now, they've been looking to control possession, create chances, and book another place in the semifinals. But do not look down on the Moroccans. Yeah, the Atlas Lion. Yep, there's guys. Whoa. They have disciplined defense. They have a quick counter-attack system. Their passes are something else. And of course, they're passionate supporters. Even though, I guess half of Africa be looking at them with a sad eye. But hey, it's still Africa we have to support, right? Anyway, the game kicks up at 9 today. So will France shine through, or will Morocco continue their remarkable journey? Well, at 9, we'll find out. And tomorrow, in case you didn't catch the match or you wouldn't catch the match, well, I'll give you the gist, all right? Okay, so that's just one game happening today, and that happens at 9. All right, so get ready for that one. Now, guys, we have to have something to eat. Remember, though, that after breakfast, which is coming up next, we will turn this radio, your speakers, to a concert venue. And it's going down here at Kids FM 101.7. So if you got any song that you love to sing, something that maybe you wrote, or a song that one of your favorite songs that you just can't get off your mind, like some earworm, it keeps singing over and over and over again. Well, the time to do that song is coming soon. This hour, all right? The bottom half hour of this hour. So yeah, get ready for that one. That comes up soon. For now, though, we're going to have some breakfast. Something yummy. Something yummy, yummy, yummy. I think we could do that now. Hey, Sparkles. Are you ready to give us something really nice for breakfast?
1: Yeah, I'm ready.
0: Okay. All right, Sparkles. What are we having for breakfast on a cold Thursday morning?
1: All right. We all know the weather is so cold.
0: No, no.
1: Chilled. It feels like we're in Canada, right?
0: Yeah.
1: All right. That's what we'll be having. Oatmeal porridge. Creamy oatmeal porridge. That's what we'll be having for breakfast this morning.
0: Creamy oatmeal porridge. Now, I never thought I would hear oatmeal and porridge in the same sentence.
1: Because it has a lot of toppings.
0: Well, how do we make this delicious-sounding name delicious-tasting meal?
1: All right, I guess you already have your oatmeal with you. So you add your oats, you mix in a bowl. The way I make mine is different. I don't know about yours, but I'm going to teach you guys.
0: Just make it anyhow. Let us just eat na-na-na.
1: You're such a foodie. All right. You get your bowl. Mm-hmm. You scoop, let's say, 4 spoons of oats is enough for one person. 4 spoons of oats. Then

0: you add your sugar. Me, I love sugar. You add your sugar. Then your water should be boiled by now. Just put enough water that would cover the oats inside your bowl. Then you cover it. You cover your oatmeal. Cover it for some minutes, probably like 5 minutes, and it's enough. Yes. Then after, you mix. You mix everything, that's the sugar and your oats, together. Then you add your favorite fruit of your choice, probably banana, apple. Me, I prefer banana. I don't know about you. So you add banana, apple. You can also do grapes, depending on what you like. Me, I prefer banana. So okay, that's it. Then you can pair with probably scrambled egg, or hot tea, because the weather is cold. And that's it for our oatmeal porridge. Simple. And
1: that's all.
0: Oh,
1: wow, wow, wow. Well, ladies and gentlemen, right in front of you, even though you can't see it, there's a steaming bowl of, what do you call it again?
0: Yummy, creamy oatmeal porridge.
1: All right. Well, well, well, that's a breakfast this morning. All right. Now, I want you to, you know, allow that digest for a bit. And then when we return, it'll be time to sing a song, PH. Here's XG with Shooting Star. Yeah. On your number one family fun radio, it's Kids FM.
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0: Tyler Shaw, Love You Still, ABCD, I don't know how to say those, but he does, yeah, 8:15 on the clock this morning, right here, on your number one family fun radio. Hey, we're doing Sing a Song PH next, but let's go back to back. This is Whiskey with old Joel Egba.
1: It's legendary.
0: Stay here.

Biscuit! I told you we're going way back. Ah, that was a drill leg, but I hope you enjoyed that one. I'm sure big boys and big girls and superstar mummies and superstar daddies. Probably you remember that. Take you way back. Exactly. The man has grown since that. But that's one of his biggest jams, by the way. 8:19 on the clock this morning. Alright, it's about time for us to turn this place to your stage. We're doing some concert this morning on Sing a Song PH. Alright, so this is how it works. It's easy. I give you my numbers, you call them, and when you do, make sure you have a song for me. Now, it could be a song that, you know, you just can't get off your mind. You go to the shower, it's there singing. You are in the room all by yourself. Even though somebody else is with you, you'd just be muttering under your breath. Yeah, or maybe you'd be humming it. That's okay too. Or it may be a song that you wrote. Right? Something that, you know, you thought about and you said, let me just compose this. Maybe you did it together with your friends. That's okay, too. Now is the time for you to sing that song, everybody. Or it could be your favorite song. I mean, you know, one of those favorite songs that every time it comes on, you just want to sing along. Well, it's not so much about the voice. For me, it's a combo of the voice and your performance. So when you call in to sing that song, as long as it is clean, remember, it's radio, don't put me in trouble, please. As long as you the song is clean and you come sing, make sure you perform. I want to get that. I want to hear the energy. I know the weather is a bit cool or cold, but you can make it warm with your voice, right? Let the world hear you on Sing a Song PH. Now here are the numbers. Earlier I had Progress, who sent in two voice notes, you know, two entries. We're going to do one first, then later on, we're going to do the other. Where is Progress's message? I'm going to look for that one. In the meantime, here are my numbers. 0908-437-0000. That is 0908-437-0000. All right, Stanley. Here's another one. 07000101017. All right, I've got a WhatsApp call. Let's find out who that is. Oh yeah, I could do it from here, right? All right. Do-do-do-do-doom. Hey, bright and shiny morning. Bright and shiny, shiny morning. Superstar Mommy in the building! Whoa, this is a surprise. Usually, I don't hear from you around this time. This is an August visitor on the July morning. How are you doing, Superstar Mommy? Have you got a song for me this morning? Okay, what song are we singing? Of course it is! All right. The floor is yours.

0: Whoa! Come on! That's how you start the concert. Oh, Sipister and Mummy! Wow, wow, wow! Well done, well done, well done. You didn't just sing, you performed. And that's what Sing the Song PH is all about. Thank you very much, Sipister and Mummy. That song brings back memories. You didn't think about that song. There was a line. You see that line? I could never forget that line. Life is not about your policies all the time. That has guided me since I heard that. Well done, Sipister and Mummy. Well done. Yeah, old school babies. How do Baby J say, Bangola generation, that's our own business. It's old school and old school rocks. Yeah, so I agree. All those Rama people, if they hear me, they will be very angry. But yeah, I agree with you. Yeah. Favy, all those small children. Small children. No problem. Thank you very much, Sipister and Mummy. Have a break. Okay. Okay, all right. I'm seeing Hip Hop Forming Association here. Okay, oh, no problem. All right, have a prayer. Oh yeah, of course, of course. Shoot here. Thank you very much, Sipister and Mummy. All right, boo boo boo bye. Ah, oh, this is good. This is nice. Hey, all you next geners, do y'all know that one? It's called Jayla by Sha. Just in case you didn't know. Anyway, 8:25 on the clock this morning. Who's the dialing this number? Let's find out. Hey, you. Bright and shiny morning. Bright and shiny morning. Bright and shiny, shiny morning. Who's the shiny star there? Is that Emmanuel? The most peaceful human on Earth. Oh, that's testimony then. Hello, testimony. Oh, he's perfect. Well, you know, you're your brother. Your voices sound very, very alike. Well, welcome, perfect. I'm wondering, what song have you got for me today?
1: You and I.
0: You and I. Who sang that one?
1: Anne Maria and Kali.
0: Oh, okay. Well, well, well, perfect. The floor is yours. Wow us now.
1: You've been so quiet. But you pretend that you're all right. You don't have to say your story. I can see it in your eyes. Put your features off, reach off your phone, and we watch the movies in a row. See that days are better when we are together. I hope you know you're not alone. So why don't we stay here, hold on to each other, underneath this cover, together you and I. Yeah, why don't we lay here, not get up in Monday, we can be strong one day, but not tonight. I can see those dark ones from the both of us, but I know how to make you smile. So why don't we stay here, hold on to each other, underneath this cover, together you and I. And for a moment, my life flashed before me. It's another side of story we never would. But I'm not broken. We may be little weary. I better have you let me for tonight. With your features on, switch off your phone, and we watch the movie in the room.
0: Oh, that's amazing! Whoa, whoa, whoa, whoa, whoa! A big round of applause! Well, perfect, perfect. What did you say?
1: On Facebook, Rob Bitter, and which is the English.
0: I can't hear you.
1: I saw Superstar Mommy Mitchell on Facebook.
0: Oh, really?
1: And I think that the challenge is that I saw it, and it's amazing.
0: Oh, nice. That's cool. Well, hopefully, we'll get that challenge, our Ultimate Family Challenge, back soon. All right, well, thank you very much, Perfect. Wow, wow, wow. You know, that was almost reflective. I mean, the lyrics in that song. And then, you know, you performed too. Well done to you, Perfect. Yo, guys, Perfect and Superstar Mommy, Lolo and So-So, they have raised the standards. We don't want anything less than that. So make sure you bring your A game on.

Hey, oh no, I don't like how the song ended. No! It should end on a high, you know? Celebrate my Jenna's brothers. 8:34 on the clock this morning. I told you we've raised the standards. Now, who's next? But hey, I remember we have Progress's voice note. Let's check that out. I don't know what song it's doing, but let's check it out.

Wow, that's how it ended? Come on, all of you ending songs like this. Oh, I have a serious problem. You know? Oh, that was good progress. That was really good. Yeah, I heard the cooking loudly, but that's okay. It didn't spoil that. That was really good. All right, well done, progress. We have another one, but if there's time, we'll play it. If not, well. Let's see who's calling now. Hey, you. Bright and shiny morning to you. Bright and shiny morning. What's your shiny name? Mr. Who? Oh, testimony. Well, your brother has raised the standard. Can you top that? Okay, what song are you singing then? Okay. Oh, Unity.

Well, testimony. I was wondering, is that Alan Walker? But no, of course it's not. It has to be you. And I like that you had some rhythm to it. Yo, you should try your rap song too, because I feel like you would murder your rap song. No, but then you know what? One of these days you should try a rap song too, because you know you have some rhythm there. There's a rhythm there. There's a rapper's rhythm in there. So well done too.

0: All right, testimony. Well done. All right, have a bright and shiny day. Whoa, whoa, whoa. I'm loving this entry so far. Mr. and Mommy Soso and Lolo, great. Perfect, great. Now, testimony, great. Who's next? 0908-437-0000. Let's find out. Hey, little you. Bright and shiny morning. It's Gift. Hello, Gift. Welcome, welcome, welcome. Are you ready to wow us this morning on Sing a Song PH? Okay. Well, well, Gift. You have to speak a bit louder. Can you hear me?
1: Yes, sir.
0: All right, good. It's not yes, sir. It is Agent Echo. Okay. Take it easy. No pressure. What song are you singing?
1: The song of two best friends. Wherever you go.
0: Okay, well, well, well. Take it away. The floor is yours.
1: Michael.

0: That's it? Oh, come on. I wanted more, Gift. Whoa, whoa, whoa. By the way, Gift, you have an amazing voice. Yes, you do.
1: My first time calling.
0: It sounds girly.
1: I said it's my first time calling.
0: It's your first time calling.

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0: Zara Larsson Symphony. I just wanna be part of whatever it is you're doing right now. 9:18 on the clock. Good morning. And yes, you're welcome to the Break Time Show with Connie the Air Lady. What is your day looking like? Or should I say, what is your morning looking like already? Is it looking like you should just take off your clothes and get back in bed? Oh, well, some people actually have that luxury, you know.
1: And that's as a result of the kind of work they do. So you can just call your boss and say, ah, ma, see the weather. Or, hello, sir. I don't think I can come out in this weather. Oh, my goodness me. Yeah, and then for some people, also depending on the area where they live, the moment the weather changes like this, their boss would be the one texting, calling, where are you right now? And the moment they say, I'm about to leave the house, they say, no, just stay back. I don't want to hear a story. Just stay back. Stay where you are. You know? But of course, some people are already in their workplaces and they're hoping and praying and just hoping that this rain is not going to come down the way the weather is looking, because the clouds are full, darling. I mean, it's very obvious. Hey, all I'm saying in essence is ensure you take care of yourself. No matter where you are, just make sure you are well covered. And for parents whose kids are in school and you're worried about them, just call the school and find out. Okay? Yeah. Just call and find out how your kids are doing. That's all I think you can do right now. Okay. Well. It's about the time that we get to talk, right? Yep. So this weather can be a stumbling block or a stepping stone. It depends on how highly you lift your foot, or you raise your foot, or how highly you think. Well, on the show this morning, I will be getting into your school. For those of you who just finished with your WAEC. Oh, and by the way, some people finished their BESE yesterday. That's the Basic Education Certificate Examination. That's the junior WAEC, right? Am I mixing it up? Anyway, I just know that the junior WAEC happened, and some students, I saw them yesterday looking all crazy. I mean, their uniforms were tainted with different colors, water, and all that stuff. And someone was saying, anyway, they're not going to wear shorts anymore. And I was thinking, you know, the kind of thoughts that go through my mind. I don't like waste. I was already thinking, so does it mean they don't have a classmate they can give their uniform to? Is that why they're spoiling it? What kind of mindset is that? Oh, well. Oh, well. Everybody cannot be me. Okay, so what are we doing today on the show? Let me just let you know what we're doing. So, Fix My School Thursday is up now. And we'll be going to your school canteen. And, of course, the break time food. So, I want to know, did your school have a canteen or a cafeteria? What did your school have? Was it inside the school compound? Or was it a... we did not have something like that. So, was it like you had to go outside the school compound to get what you needed during the break time? Okay? Yeah, you can share with me. And then if you were a principal, excuse me, if you were principal for one day, what would you fix about your school's canteen or cafeteria, or in some places they call it talk shop? All right, what would you fix? Or maybe your child's school, what's that thing you're going to fix about their canteen, their cafeteria, talk shop, whatever it is you call it, that talk as in T-U-C-K. So let me know. Send a message to 0904-956-5728 and let's talk. It's Fix My School Thursday. And if you attended a public school, then you can give me a name. But if not, keep the name to yourself. If it was a private school, I don't need a name. But if it was a public school, or if it is a public school, yeah, you can give me your name. All right? I'm Connie the Air Lady. Let's breathe.
0: Hold your breath. Hold it.
1: Breathe in, Acapop Kids.

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1: The nation's most brilliant young minds gear up for the National Secondary School Debate Tournament. 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Who will be the Champion of Champions of the I Beg to Differ Season 9? The final lap of the journey begins August 10 at 3 p.m. For sponsorship inquiries, email info@nigeriainfo.fm or ibegtodiffer@nigeriainfo.fm. I Beg to Differ, the Tournament of Champions.
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8: If you didn't know before, now you do.

0: Okay, yummy, yummy in my tummy. All right, so we're talking food now. And not just any kind of food. We're talking break time food. By break time food, I mean break time in school. So did your school have a canteen? Every Thursday, we hand over the microphone to you, our students. Because, I mean, who knows your school better than you do? Right? Nobody. You are the one who actually knows your school better. I mean, over the past few weeks, we've talked about fixing your teachers, your library, technology in your school, school rules. And last week, we headed to the playground and we talked about sports, right? And so today, this is something that you are also interested in. Food. Break time food. Snacks. Drinks. All of that. Because that's what break time is mostly about, you know. I mean, even if you're playing or gisting, you still need something to snack on, to eat, right? Yeah. So today's big question is, did your school, or does your school, if you're still in school, have a canteen or cafeteria inside the school? Or do students have to go outside the gates to buy snacks and food during break time? So if you could improve, fix your school canteen, cafeteria, what would you do? So let's hear from you. 07001017. 07001017. And 0908-437-0000. 0908-437-0000. Are students allowed to go outside the school gates to buy food? Is that what happens in your school? Or is it prohibited? Oh, is there even clean drinking water available in your school? Or do you have to buy? If you want to drink water, do you have to buy it? And for the canteen in your school, is it neat? Is it hygienic? Or do you get in there and you have to shut your brain to every other thing you're seeing around there? Some places can actually be like that. And is the food affordable for students? Or are they cutting your neck? Hi, good morning. You say fear is catching you. Why is the fear catching you? What happened?
1: Hello.
0: Hello. Good morning. What's your name?
1: My name is Mona.
0: Hey, Mona. Mona, where are you calling from?
1: And this is my first time on Kiss FM.
0: Oh, my God. Welcome, welcome, Mona. Great to have you right here, Mona. Mona, where are you calling from?
1: Thank you. I heard the question you asked, and yes, my school has a canteen where we buy things.
0: Okay, so is the food there affordable? Is the canteen neat?
1: Yes.
0: Sweetheart, you have to turn off your radio set.
1: And we really protect ourselves. Hello.
0: Could you say that again?
1: Hello.
0: Hello.
1: My school has a canteen where we do buy things, and they're pretty affordable even for little children.
0: Oh, that's good. So what's like the most popular thing sold in that canteen?
1: The most popular thing sold is the buns, because it's very nice.
0: The what? Did you say buns? Did you say buns?
1: Yes, buns, fish oil, and some different sweets we haven't seen, but they're very nice.
0: Oh, okay. So if you were to fix anything about your school canteen, there's nothing to fix. Is it perfect, as it were?
1: Yes, it's really perfect.
0: Okay.
1: Can I request for something?
0: I hope it's not a song. What do you want to request?
1: Please, it's a song, and this is my first time. I want you to play Golden by
0: Huntress. Oh!
1: Please.
0: I mean, I've heard that song like 5 times this week. I'm about to like... All right, fine. I'll play Golden by Kids Bop Kids. I mean, it's a cover of the song. We're not taking song requests! All right, so that the next person won't call to ask me to play them a song. But thank you so much for calling, Mona. Mona says her school canteen is like perfect. She wouldn't change anything in there. All right, that's beautiful. So how about you? What was or what is your school canteen like? Do you have a canteen, a cafeteria, a shop inside your school compound where you can go and get things to eat and snack on during your break time? Oh, and of course, things to drink. Are those things affordable? Is the place neat? Is the operator of that canteen or cafeteria a nice person? Or is the person harsh? Or is the person too slow? Yeah, you know, when students come to buy stuff, they will have to line up or they will throng the place and the person is just too slow. Before it gets to your turn, the next thing you hear is, break over! Break over! You'll be like, oh no, Jesus. I've not even had anything. All right, talk to me now. 0904-956-5728. That's for those who are sending me messages. And if you're calling in, you can call 07000-101017. And you can also call 0908-437-0000. I'm seeing a message here from Mommy Mitchell. Good morning, Connie! Okay, Mommy Mitchell. Good morning to you! Jesus Christ. I hope you covered yourself well. Yes, I did. I mean, I had to get a jacket and put that on. I mean, this is like so unlike me. Yeah. But I'm really doing this morning. Thank you. She says, we have a canteen in my kids' school. And if I am to improve the canteen, I will add a food canteen where we have different dishes, but should be affordable. As for the water, it's good because we do our analysis every 6 months. Oh, interesting. But kids are not allowed to go outside the school to get food. Rather, we send the security man. All right, that's cool. I mean, that's the way it should be. When I was in primary school, I remember during the break time we were allowed. That's for the long break because we had two break times. Okay, the first one was for those of them in the nursery class. The second one was for us. Okay. So, yeah, we could go outside the school compound to go get stuff. Nobody sold anything inside that school back then. I mean, I'm just thinking about it right now. Huh. I think someone later came and had a small shop by the fence. But they were just selling biscuits and sweets and popcorn. You know, there were things we really liked to buy. I remember Mama Mara, who sold abacha. Oh, her abacha was so glorious. You know, she would tie it in the nylon and then would suck on it. It was so, oh, yummy. Oh, my word. So, yeah, that was it for me when I was in primary school. Then in secondary school, oh, we had the canteen, different shops, actually. Yeah, there was a food shop. There was the other one. Back then, I ate bread and egg a lot. Like boiled egg, bread and Fanta. I ate those a lot. God! And then hot eba and egusi soup. That was outside the school gate in Mama Ochuko's shop. Nostalgic, isn't it? Yes, it is. I mean, you're taking me back in time right now. And we've not even gotten to the back then versus now part, which of course is coming up within the 10 o'clock hour. But hey, still tell me though, your school canteen, let's talk about it. Did your school have a canteen? Or does your school have a canteen or cafeteria inside your school? Now, I'm using did and does. Of course, you understand why, right? Yeah, did for those who are already done with secondary school and does for those who are still in school, all right? And then let me know if students were allowed to go outside the gates to buy snacks and food during break time. What is like the most popular thing sold in that particular canteen? Are the things sold there affordable? Is the person handling the canteen nice? If you could change, fix, improve anything about your school canteen, the break time food, what would you change and what would you fix? All right. So stick around. We're still doing this. Send me those messages, by the way. I would love to hear from you. Let's find Anna Marie. Where is she? Where are you? Oh, yeah. Here she is. I heard someone do the song during the... What's that segment again? Sing a song PH on the morning bell. You and I, Anna Marie and Khaled. Take a listen.

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2: Oh, hello, Mr. Wolf.
3: And hello to you, too. Okay, so let's get into your school and see what the food is like in the canteen. Does your school have a canteen inside the school? Did your school have a canteen inside your school? Or did students have to go outside the gate to buy snacks, to buy food, to buy drinks during break time? Do you guys have to, like, get to the gate, you know, tell the security man you want to buy something? Especially public schools, that's where you see something like this happen, you know. Once you step outside the school gate, you find loads and lots of vendors outside, you know, just by the corner. And they're selling a lot of things. And students will line up by the roadside trying to buy things. Cars are moving. I remember someone actually posted this on social media just a few weeks ago. And the person was like, this is scary. It is. Because what if something happens? Why are the kids outside? Hello?
4: Hello.
3: Good morning. What's your name?
4: I'm Mona. I'm sorry I'm calling again, but I want to remind you of my request.
3: Really?
4: Yes.
3: Okay.
4: So please, I want you to play it now. I'm really excited and somebody's making me angry, so I just want to overcome the anger.
3: Listening to my voice will make you happier, darling. I'm not playing any song right now. I'm still talking. I'll play the song later.
4: Okay.
3: All right. So who's making you angry? Tell the person I said, be careful. Okay. And she smiled.
4: It's my classmate.
3: Classmate, be careful. Because I'm going to bite you. Okay, no, I don't bite people. Oh, you're the classmate. What's your name?
4: Desire.
3: Desire, why are you looking for Mona's trouble?
4: Nothing. I'm just on my own and she was disturbing me yesterday. So it's my turn today.
3: First to do, no day pain. So Mona, enjoy it while it lasts. You brought this upon yourself.
4: Hello.
3: Yes, have a nice day. Yes, you can. Definitely. You can make friends on Kids FM, all right? I mean, that's why we're here, right? We are for the whole family, for your whole street, for your whole neighborhood, for your whole community, for your whole country, for your whole continent. Yeah. For your whole planet. For your whole... Oh my god. Okay, I have messages. Let's start with this one. Hey, good morning. Good morning. I'm Gift from Eliozu. I've missed you guys so much. My school has a canteen where a lot of things are sold. The foods are affordable. They sell fish roll, buns, abacha, fried fish, and pomo, rice and pepper soup, eba and soup. Everything is there. What's happening? Moi moi, fried yam and sauce, zobo and a lot. My school canteen, there are different persons in charge of different items. If I could change anything, I would expand the size of the place so that it would be easier to buy things quickly. Although the place is quite big, it's just that my school is quite populated. Oh, okay. Yeah, I get that. Hello. I can hear you. Good morning. Uh-oh, and that happened. Wow. Please call me back, all right? Thank you very much. We're still here. It's Fix My School Thursday, and we are in your school canteen and cafeteria, and it's a break time already. So I'm asking, if you could fix anything about your school canteen, what would you do? What would you fix, right? And then the second question is, does your school have a canteen or cafeteria inside the premises, or do you have to go outside to buy the things you need during the break time? That is the question. 7. Or you can call 0908 437 0000. You can call any of those numbers, or better still, send me a message already. You can send that message to WhatsApp or SMS, or even a voice note on WhatsApp. You can send it to 0904 956 5728. 0904 956 5728. Aloha, good morning.
0: Hello.
3: Hello.
0: Hello.
3: Hi, what's your name?
0: Hello,
3: I can hear you. Can you hear me?
0: Okay, good morning. My name is Favor.
3: Hi, Favor. Where are you calling from?
0: Sorry?
3: Where are you calling from?
0: Hello.
3: Uh-oh. Favor cannot hear me. All right, then. Let's get off now, and I'll be back shortly. I've got this one, Golden. It's a cover, though, by Kids Bop Kids. I like their version. Yeah, still gives the same vibe, but I think they did more of English and less of Korean. All right, Muna, this is for you and your friend, Desire. Take a listen.
5: I was a ghost, I was alone, huh? In the dark, huh? On my path.

0: Yes, of course. So, Muna, that was for you. And I had to also dedicate it to your friend who said you were looking for her her trouble yesterday. And it's her turn to do you back today. And you are complaining. Okay, that was the Kids, Bob Kids version. It's a cover of that song, Golden, right there. Okay, so we're still talking about fixing your school canteen. So if you could fix anything, improve anything about your school's canteen, what would you do? And for the parents as well, does your children's school have a canteen inside the school? Or do your kids have to go outside? By kids, it doesn't necessarily have to be your biological child, but any child under your care. Mona!
1: Yes, thank you very much. I heard the song you played. I really appreciate it. Made my day.

0: very much. Bye.
1: Hi. Interesting. I mean, Muna is Muna is a new addition, so she's going to be calling me back to back like that. Amazing. All right, thank you so much, Muna, once again. What was I even saying before she called me back? Okay, so the thing about a school is that it's not just a place where you go to learn A, B, C, D, and your name, and spellings, and talk, and mathematics. It's also a place where children spend a huge part of their day. So food, clean water, and a comfortable place to eat can make a big difference in a student's health, in their concentration, and their happiness generally. I mean, imagine having a shop where you can buy all the nice things, but then you don't have a comfortable place to sit and actually eat what you bought.
2: Hello.
1: Hello, good morning.
2: Hello.
1: Good morning!
2: Hello.
1: Okay, something is up with this line. This is like the third person calling and screaming hello on the same number. You can call back if you can. I believe it's a network problem. Oh, you can call back though. Wow. Okay, yeah, I can take your calls. So let's hear from you. 0908 07000 101017 0908 437 0000. And let's see. Hello. Good morning. Are you still... Oh, that happened. You're still there. What is your name? Good morning.
3: Hello.
1: Hello.
3: Yes, please. Good morning, ma.
1: Good morning, sweetheart. What's your name?
3: My name is Zion.
1: You have to say your name again. It sounded
3: Hello?
1: Like you said my name is Finance, but I don't think that's what you said. What is your name? Uh-oh. And that happened. All right, so how about you send me a message? That would work. An SMS would do. And a WhatsApp message would also do. Okay, this is the last time I'm going to try. And then we go back to the music.
3: Hello.
1: Hello. Good morning. Can you hear me? Good morning.
3: Hello.
1: Yes, hello. Good morning.
3: Good morning to you.
1: Welcome aboard. What's your name?
3: My name is Josephine.
1: Hi, Josephine. Where are you calling from?
3: I'm calling from Iwofe.
1: Okay, that's beautiful. So, Josephine, are you currently still in school? Currently and still. What am I saying? Are you still in school or you're done with secondary school?
3: I'm not done with secondary school, but I finished my junior work yesterday.
1: Oh, congratulations. All right, so let's talk about your school canteen.
3: Yes, we have a top shop where they sell things like snacks. They don't really sell food.
1: Oh.
3: But you're not allowed to go out of the school. No students are allowed to go out of the school because the last time it happened, a student left the school and went straight home.
1: And
3: didn't come back.
1: Was that student a baby?
3: My school is at Igbo Island, and it turns out the person lives on the island. So the person, not with the name of going to buy food, left the school and then come back. So the person, because it's a train actually, the person's train has to carry his bag home. So they banned it and they said
1: okay,
3: they are going to have a school canteen.
1: Oh, okay. But now that you have a school canteen and you have to get everything from there, you say you have a talk shop. I want to know if there's anything you could improve about that place, what would it be?
3: Well, I think I'll increase the space because actually you have to buy from a window, and the place where it is, it's going to be kind of crowded. And I'm going to increase the variety.

0: because sometimes they pick, when they go to the market to pick the snacks, they pick what I would like to buy. But then the next day, when I come back and I want to buy the same thing, it's not available, like, the evening buy. So I'm going to increase the variety.
1: Oh, okay. All right. That's beautiful. Thank you so much for sharing.
0: You're welcome.
1: Have a nice day.
0: Goodbye.
1: All right, bye. Okay, so that's that. Don't even ask me what I did to make sure she was able to hear me. You'd be amazed. Okay, do I have any messages? Oh, gotta run. 2 minutes to the top of the hour. And within the 10 o'clock hour, we will get into your family. Your family. And today is Thursday. So throwback Thursday thingy happening. And we will be going back in time and also comparing it with what's obtainable now. So I'm going to explain. That means what was obtainable about this particular topic back then, perhaps when your mom was a child, versus what is obtainable now that you are the child. And what are we looking at? Sharing bad dreams. Yeah. Sharing bad dreams. And so I'm asking, if someone told you they had a bad dream about you, how would you react to it? Yeah. Have you even ever been told about a bad dream someone had concerning you? How did you react? And if you had a bad dream about someone, what would you do? Would you tell them? And by telling them, what are you planning to achieve with that? Okay? And for the parents, please let me know too. Growing up, did your parents take dreams seriously? And even those of you right now, do your parents take dreams seriously? All right? If someone had a bad dream in your home, how is it handled? Is there a lot of fear or alertness? Let me know. Send that message to 0904-956-5728. I'll be back before you know it. It's 10 o'clock. Stick around.
2: 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What time is it?
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Let's play!

The night will never change me and you. One Direction right there. Night Changes. That's the song. 7 minutes gone past 10. So I'm going to say it's 10:07. Okay. So let's get into the night and talk about something that happens when you sleep. Ooh. Dreams happen when you sleep. Pictures begin to assemble, begin to reorganize themselves in your subconscious. You're asleep, but you're awake. How is that even possible? Okay, I'm not getting into the science of dreams. I'm just talking about what actually happens after you have had a dream and you tell it to someone. Okay? So a dream, though, is, a succession of images, emotions, and sensations that involuntarily occur in the mind during certain stages of sleep. So it can also refer to a cherished aspiration, goal, or a daydream experienced while awake, but that's not what we are discussing. So let's say what we're talking about is the bad one. A bad dream is called something. What is it called? Nightmare. That's what a bad dream is. All right. And the science actually has an explanation for it. It says that bad dreams usually stem from stress, anxiety, or late night eating. What? Are you for real? All of you that used to snack on eba and soup by 11 p.m. If like cover your face with jeans, carry our console and cover your head, we will see you. She's seated right beside me. So that's part of why you used to have bad dreams. Okay. All right. So let's say you've had this unsettling dream, bad dream, nightmare about someone you know, someone you love. Do you tell them? Do you tell the person or do you keep it to yourself and maybe tell yourself, no, that kind of thing will not happen? In Jesus' name. Blood of Jesus, blood of Jesus, blood of Jesus, blood of Jesus, blood of Jesus. Okay. So what actually happens? I want to know though, what is the practice in your home? Are dreams taken very seriously at home? If you told your parents a dream and it was a bad dream, how do they react to it? Do they say, leave that thing, nothing else, that's just a dream. Go and, my friend, go and get me this thing. Or are they going to say, did you pray? Oh yeah, come, let us pray. Or do they say, go and bring holy water? Or do they say, go and bring a Bible? Go and bring, what are all those things people like to pray with? Is that what they say? How do they handle bad dreams? Okay. So back then versus now. So let's talk. Parents, talk to us as well. Superstar mommies and superstar daddies. And superstar uncles and aunties. I want to hear from you. Mommy Mitchell, I hope you've not gone on break. It's just 10 in the morning. Or are you too busy right now? Sometimes I forget she's actually at work. Okay, perhaps she's so busy right now. Okay, but everyone should get in here. Let's talk. Mommy Gabby, what's up? Mommy Dan. Mommy Danielle. And Mommy Soyinate and Mommy Sam. Okay, talk to us as well. Tell me, what, growing up, actually, did your parents take dreams seriously? If you told them a bad dream, was it taken very, very seriously? Do they start running around? Does it create fear? If someone told you about a bad dream they had concerning you, how would you react to it? Would you take it as something to be worried about? Does it worry you, or do you overlook it? Do you reshare bad dreams? Okay, loads and lots of questions. All right, send me those messages. I would love to hear from you. Send a message to 0904-956-5728. So let's get back to the night songs. Midnight City is from M83. I'm Connie the Air Lady, and yes, you're welcome to the Family Roundtable right here on The Break Time Show.

0: If the alphabets could give advice, G might say, giggle often, gaze at memes, and grow your own beard. 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
1: 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Let's play!

0: Okay. Okay. You know, it was last week I told you that you could just start laughing. You don't need a particular reason to actually laugh. I mean, you can just go... Okay, that was thriller. So do you feel scared when you have a bad dream? And you also feel scared if someone shared a bad dream with you. Perhaps something they saw about you or something just about themselves. Does it scare you? Do you panic? And do you take dreams seriously generally? All right? So I want to know what your family dynamics is when it comes to sharing bad dreams. Do your parents take it very seriously? Or do they say, that's why we've told you. You should be sleeping early. Stop watching film. Stop watching film, these children. So growing up, parents, did your parents take dreams seriously? Let's know. What happened whenever someone said, oh, mommy or daddy or papa or mama, I had a bad dream. What usually happens? Do you guys like call the family together? Does your family, your parents, do they like call everyone together and start praying? Or they pray with you? Or they say, my friend shifts one side. All right. How do they handle it? And now for you, who is the current child, perhaps a teenager. Okay. Also, let me know, do your parents take dreams seriously? Or do they overlook it? If you shared, or if a classmate of yours or a family member shared a bad dream with you, how would you take it? How would you react to it? Would you be cool about it? Or would you start pleading the blood of Jesus? All right, let's talk. 07000101017. 07000101017. And you can also call 0908-437-0000. Or send me a message, all right, to 0904-956-5728. I've been in a situation where someone actually told me they had a dream about me and it wasn't something good. You want me to tell you how I reacted to it? Share your own face. Okay, so let's take the calls and then we'll do that. Hello? Good morning. What's your name? Ooh, and that happened. You still there? You're not there as well. Okay. Cozy morning to you, happy lady. Hope you're happy. Yes, I'm happy. Well, when I was in school, my classmate shared her bad dream with me and it was about me. But I didn't believe her because it did not make any sense. I told myself she just wanted to get me to talk to her because we weren't talking. We weren't at talking terms. So she decided to tell me that balderdash to get my attention. In my family, I tell my parents, especially my dad, he will pray over it and interpret the dream. If I had a bad dream about someone, I do tell and they do take it seriously. But I don't really believe in dreams, but in revelations. That's from Casey. Wow. Okay. Thank you so much for sharing, Casey. I was about to ask, what is the difference between a dream and a revelation? How can you tell that what you had is a revelation and not just a dream? Yeah, there are ways you can actually tell. All right. So who do you tell? I mean, between your mom and your dad or your elder or older sibling or younger one, who would you share your bad dream with? I think sometimes it depends on who is dramatic too much or who would not take you seriously. But hey, send me those messages and I'll read them in a bit. Let's take a message at this point in time.
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0: British DJ and producer right there. Oh, he's late, by the way. His name is Avicii is his stage name, though. His real name, Tim Bergling. And he was born September 8, 1989. And the name Avicii, all right, that particular stage name that he used before, of course, he passed on. He was told by a friend that Avicii represents the lowest level of Buddhist hell. What? And you would think that when a friend says, this means hell, someone would say, God forbid. You know what? He liked it. And he just added an extra I to the end, resulting in the iconic moniker we know today, Avicii. Oh, well. Oh, well. Oh, well. So if someone told you a bad dream, would you take it as a warning? Would you take it as just like, who was it that texted me earlier? Casey, right? Who said a friend was just trying to get her attention and try to tell her something spooky, trying to scare her with some balderdash. All right. So if someone told you a bad dream, all right, would you see that, oh my God, something bad is about to happen? Or are you going to take it the way science explains it, that it's typically your brain's way of processing unresolved stress, daytime anxiety, or emotional conflicts? Is that how you're going to see it? Or would you see it as, oh, that's a prediction of what's about to happen in the future? All right, so if you had a bad dream, who would you likely tell? In your home? Would you tell your spouse? Or would you tell a friend? Would you tell your mom? Or would you tell your dad? Would you tell your sibling? Or would you tell a friend? And has someone ever told you a bad dream they had about you? How do you take it? Hello? 0904-956-5728 if you are sending me a message. And if you're calling, you can call 07000-101017 or 0908-430. I'm taking messages. You can also send yours on WhatsApp. Mommy Mitchell, you said you're here. I did not see you again. Oh, where are you? Hello?
1: Hi.
0: Good morning. What's your name?
1: Good morning.
0: Welcome aboard.
1: Thank you.
0: And your name is?
1: Hello?
0: I'm waiting for the part where you tell me your name. What's your name?
1: Oh, I'm Lecky.
0: Oh, hi, Lecky.
1: Can you hear me?
0: I can hear you loud and clear, Lecky. So, Lecky, I'm listening. Bad dreams, do you take them seriously? Do you see that's a warning? A prediction of something that's about to happen? Or you just feel like, oh, stress, theme, food?
1: Okay, personally, I think that sometimes bad dreams to me personally occur, especially maybe when I watch a scary movie. Like science says, due to stress, I don't take it like seriously, like, oh, something's about to happen.
0: So that means you've never shared a bad dream with any of your parents?
1: Sorry?
0: Have you ever shared a bad dream with any of your parents?
1: Oh, if I've ever had a bad dream?
0: No, if you've ever shared with your mother or your father.
1: If I ever had.
0: If you've ever had to share a bad dream with your mom or dad, have you ever told them?
1: Yes. Even today, my mom, okay, I've shared with them before, and especially with my mom, I do tell my mom. I haven't shared with my dad before.
0: Okay.
1: I've shared with my mom a couple of times, and she doesn't also

0: just laugh about it, like just an imagination.
1: Oh, interesting.
0: Seriously.
1: So does that mean you've never had a bad dream and the thing happened?
0: Yes, I've never had a bad dream and the thing happened.
1: Oh, wow. Interesting. All right. Thank you so much, Lekki. Thank you for sharing.
0: Thank you. Bye.
1: Bye. Okay. I'm looking at a message here. Muna says, Muna will be scared. Oh, Muna says, I will be scared. That's if she has a bad dream, she would be scared. And she says, her parents will bathe her with holy oil if she tells them that she had a bad dream. How about they give you the holy oil to drink? Is he only bathing you? Say, oh yeah, take a shot. Take two shots. Honey, turn off your radio set. Good morning. Welcome aboard. What's your name? Hello? Can you hear me? Okay. I mean, I'm moving from one mic to another just to make sure that as you're calling, you can hear me. Hello? Uh-oh. All right, you have to call me back. Thank you. Or send a message, though. That also works. Okay, let's see. We have a caller here. Hello, good morning.
2: Hello, good morning.
1: Good morning. What's your name?
2: My name is Daisy.
1: Daisy. Like the flower, Daisy, huh? Uh-oh. Daisy, Daisy, la la la la la la. Hello, good morning.
2: Hello, good morning.
1: Good morning, darling. What's your name?
2: My name is Favor.
1: Favor, could you turn down your radio set?
2: All right.
1: Okay, have you...
2: Yes.
1: Okay. Whew, that was something. All right, so Favor, talk to me. Have you ever had a bad dream?
2: No.
1: Ooh. Perhaps you have, but you just don't remember. So is it that you don't have dreams, you just sleep and wake up?
2: I have dreams sometimes, but it's not bad.
1: Oh, interesting. All right, talk to me. How about your parents? Do they take dreams seriously? What are you pressing? Leave the phone alone and talk to me. Okay, she has gone to use her ear to press hold. Now the phone is doing Hello, good morning.
3: Good morning.
1: Good morning. What's your name?
3: Hello.
1: Good morning. What is your name?
3: My name is David.
1: Hi, David. So, David, talk to me. Do your parents take dreams seriously?
3: No.
1: So, does it mean if you share a dream with either of them, they would just brush it aside?
3: It's not even that you have dreams.
1: Could you say that again?
3: It's not even that you have dreams.
1: Oh, is that what you think? So your dreams, are they usually good or bad?
3: Bad.
1: Okay. And who do you normally tell?
3: My dad.
1: Okay. So how does he react to your telling him your bad dreams?
3: He's scary.
1: Oh, okay. And that happened as well. All right. Let's see now. Mommy Mitchell, I'm seeing your messages right there on WhatsApp. All right. Keep them coming. I'm going to take those messages. And you can also send your message in as well. So you can tell us, growing up, did your parents take dreams seriously? Was it a big deal in your house if you shared that you had a dream? Especially if it were a bad dream. What do they do? Do they take it to water side to bath you? All right, that also happens. Let me know though. Or do they have to call a... Turn off your radio set, please. Do they have to call a prayer man to come and pray for you? Good morning. Hello, good morning. Can you hear me? Good morning. Good morning. All right, there he went. Okay, I have a message here, so let's look at this one. Who's this? Oh, this is from Angel Kingsley. Hi, Angel. Hello. Angel says, I usually have bad dreams though, but after praying about it, I let it go. If it's about someone or people that are close to me, I usually tell them

0: Hey, good morning. What's your name?
1: My name is Divine.
0: Hi, Divine. Divine, where are you calling from?
1: Ada George.
0: Okay. Hi, Divine from Ada George. All right, Divine, talk to me. Do you guys take dreams seriously in your family?
1: Yes, we do.
0: How many people are talking to me?
1: There's only one person, it's me.
0: Okay, I guess I have to turn down my volume from this side. It's quite loud. Okay, so tell me, have you ever had a bad dream?
1: Yes, a lot of times.
0: Whoa, that means you do you eat late at night a lot?
1: Yes.
0: No wonder. So who do you normally share your bad dreams with? Mom or dad?
1: Both.
0: And what do they normally say?
1: We all pray.
0: Oh, interesting. And after the prayer, do you still get worried?
1: No.
0: Ah, so the prayers are reassuring. So that means you're good to go.
1: Yes.
0: All right, darling. I would love for you to play our yes or no challenge one of these days, because there's a lot of yes and no happening in this our conversation. Thank you so much for calling.
1: It's my first time calling.
0: No wonder. I can tell. I can smell it from afar. Yay! Welcome to the Break Time Show. Thank you so much for calling.
1: Thank you.
0: All right. Have a nice day, Divine. Oh, my goodness. Yeah, I can tell. Because when you're giving me yes, no, I can just tell. You must be a fresher. Okay. Back to the music. And then I will read the remaining messages, all right? I had some help. Morgan Wallen, Post Malone on this one. Love me some good country music, don't you?

We are H-A-P-P-Y. Happy! Many, many, many people. All right, that was Yinka Ayefele right there. Ayefele Gold and Ayuba all in one song. Many, many, many people. All right, 11:32 on the clock. Hey, have you heard? I'm sure you must have heard about the I Beg to Differ season finale that's coming up pretty soon. Just a month away. Today is 7th. Okay. We have a few more days to make it a complete month away. August 10th.

0: código en él.
1: C for Connie. C, A, B, C, D. Yes. And then letter E for Enugu.
0: E.
1: Letter I for Emu.
0: I.
1: And letter B for Babangida. For Bori.
0: B.
1: All right. Let's go. Your time starts now.
0: E for yes.
1: Honey, can you read out the letters you have?
0: E.
1: Uh-huh.
0: Y.
1: Uh-huh.
0: R.
1: Uh-huh.
0: C.
1: Mm-hmm.
0: L.
1: Uh-huh. Yes.
0: E.
1: Mm-hmm.
0: I.
1: Correct.
0: V.
1: Okay. Now your time has started. Let's go. Five words.
0: Why for yard?
1: No, it doesn't work like that. You have to give me the words from the letters I gave you.
0: E. From. For. Yes.
1: It doesn't work like that. Okay, so I'm just going to do a very quick example for you. So let's say the letters I gave you are SD. Okay, so now here's what happens, okay? When I'm calling out the letters and I'm giving you like A for apple, B for ball, it doesn't mean that's what you're going to do, okay? I'm just trying to make sure you're getting the letters correctly. So here's how the game works. I didn't think I was going to be doing this today again, but I'm doing it right now. Especially for those of you who just finished your YEC, junior YEC. So now you're home, you're listening to us. Congratulations and welcome. All right, so this is how it goes, all right? So let's say the letters I gave you are S-K-D-I. S-K-D-I. It doesn't even mean anything. And then you're supposed to give me like three words from S-K-D-I. All right, so I'm going to go. The very first one is K-I-D from S-K-D-Y. K-I-D means what? Kid. Good. And the second one is S-I-D is what? Sid. Good. I don't even know what that means, but I'm just saying. The next one is K-I-D-S. That's kids. Amazing. All right, so don't tell me D for Dorati, S for Samuel, I for Immaculate. A for Kazaraj. No, that's not how it works. Okay. I think I'm going to use this time to read your messages. I mean, I gave out some words, some letters, yeah, before now. Mommy Mitchell. Let me see what she gave us. She's laughing. And she said, okay, the letters are, I'm going to start from there. Let's see what we have. This is the rhythm of the night. Oh, night. Oh, yeah. All right, so I gave you O-T-N-I-P-M-E-T-C-O-I. And so, Mommy Mitchell on WhatsApp, she gave me these words. O-N, on. N-O-T-E, note. T-I-P, tip. I-T, it. P-E-N, pen. M-I-N-E, mine. E-P-I-C, epic. T-I-P, tip. C-O-M-E, come. And for the last one, let's see, this isn't even up to nine. Let's count. 1, 2, 3, 4, 5, 6, 7, 8, 9. And the 10th word she gave is competition. Okay, competition. That's what she gave us. All right, let me see your messages here on WhatsApp. No, not on WhatsApp. The normal SMSs. My voice is going down. I'm feeling sleepy. And hungry. Ah! Okay, hi, my name is Peace. Okay, Peace now. Nah. We're done with the dream talk, right? We've moved on. I can't believe you. Can you imagine? Hi, Ma. I didn't get the words. Come on.

0: All right, I gotta go.
1: Mommy Michelle, leave me alone. I don't know. You know how you're doing something, all of a sudden, it's like your entire system just says we're tired. Like, that's just what happened to me. I just felt like, it's time to sleep. Wow, Miss Muna did her makeup today. Oh my God. I mean, usually she comes into the studio with her bare face, looking so bare. Like something, I'm not going to say. But today, she's at least wearing some makeup. Glory to God. Hallelujah. Amen. Oh my God. Oh, by the way, how's the road though, Miss Muna?
2: Very empty, surprisingly.
1: Very empty.
2: Yeah, I was expecting that there'll be lots of traffic because of the rain. It's wet everywhere.
1: Yeah.
2: It's so wet. You know, today Port Harcourt decided to just do something very different, because I'm always calling it out and saying, why would you be raining here and not raining today?
1: Well, everywhere.
2: Everywhere. There was rain everywhere.
1: Yeah. And it started since morning. Same happened when I was coming to work. I was expecting that, okay, there'll be traffic here and mm-hmm. there, but the road was pretty free.
2: Yeah,
1: when I was on my way to work.
2: I had to leave my house way earlier because I was like, oh my God, just in case there's traffic somewhere.
1: I was worried for you. I was like, this weather that is like this, so we go and get stuck in Elios.
2: Yeah, you know, exactly. But Elios is so free. It's so free. I'm
1: so that means it's the junior YEC children and students that were causing the traffic. In it? Okay, maybe not.

0: Okay, maybe not. Because now they're at home and then there's no traffic. You people should come and explain yourself. Mommy Mitchell, congratulations to you. You got the answer correctly. Where's the applause, people? Yeah. You got the answer correctly. Where's the applause, people? Yeah.
1: Children, bullying can damage a child's confidence, learning, and future. When a child is bullied, it be children. Bullying can damage a child's confidence, learning, and future. When a child is bullied, it becomes...
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4: 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What do you think you know?
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0: was a very good song to end the show with, right? Don't you agree?
1: I agree.
0: All right, follow us on social media. Get on Instagram right now. We are there. We're very active. We got videos. We got pictures. We got challenges. We got a lot of fun. I feel like I'm talking like Donald Trump. Yeah, very beautiful posts that we have right there. They're really beautiful. I haven't listened to Trump in a while. I feel like I need to go and find a video that has him on it talking. I mean, it's the way he describes things as beautiful. Anyway, on Instagram, we are at kids.fm.ng. And on Instagram, I'm feeling sleepy, like I'm struggling to keep my eyes open. Jesus! On Facebook, TikTok, and X, we are at kids.fmng. And then on YouTube, we're Kids FM Nigeria. Find me on Instagram as well. CL Lady, letter C, word air, and one lady, one word, CL Lady. All right, I gotta go. I'll be back in a Jeff 8 to give you the trending stories. But hey, remember, no matter how sleepy I feel or tired, no matter what you do, no matter what happens, whether it's raining or it's pouring or the sun is shining, you got one thing to keep. And that is your happy, H-A-P-P-Y. That's the spirit. Keep your happy. One dance.

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I'm Connie, the air lady. Let's see what's trending in Nigeria and maybe elsewhere in the world. All right, I'm going to start off with this one here. This is like the biggest story right now in Nigeria. NRC Ponzi scheme crashed. And I'm seeing a video here showing some guys pushing and pulling and screaming and shouting and warning and commotion everywhere. All right, so that the sound you just heard is just a commotion from a crowd of people. I mean, one person had to try to hit someone with something that looked like a brick. And people are trying to hold him from causing injury. And like I said, commotion. The first one you heard is from Abba. This one is from Port Harcourt. And victims of the reportedly crashed Ponzi scheme, this one is Tag, visited the company's office in Port Harcourt. That was 2 days ago or so. And allegedly looted the premises. How many Ponzi schemes? I mean, what is going on? Now, this lady is here crying, saying, I'm the type of person who hardly invests my money in any platform. I only invested my hard-earned money in NRC because people said it had been operating since 2023. Does this mean every platform I invest in will eventually crash? I hope she said it in English, though. Well, we're not just imagining it. It's in the news. We're reading it. So it's a particular Ponzi scheme that many Nigerians invested their monies into. And now it's crashed and people are running after their agents wherever they can find them, wherever they feel like they are. And they're holding them and screaming, give me back my money! All right, I'm not one of them. Don't mind me, though. But yeah, that's the story. And then people are on social media asking, why and when will Nigerians learn? Why won't they learn? I mean, from the days of MMM, y'all should have learned. But no. Start a new one today. And some Nigerians...

It does feel good. Does feel good. Yes, it does. Walking in sunshine always feels good. All right, people, it's 101.7 Kits FM, and I want us to just jump right into this. It's the Peak Up Show, and on this hour, we're doing Parenting 101. So for all the parents, for all those who would love to be parents, this is one place you want to be, right here, right now. Today, we're talking about creatives and raising creatives. How do you nurture a child who is a creative? How do you even know if your child is a creative? Oh, hold on. Are all children creatives? So many questions. And I don't have the answers to these questions. Yeah, I can say it very confidently. But I have somebody who can help us answer these questions today. Now, she's a friend of this family because she has been on here before. Twice. People, today joining us is the creative director of Amaranthine Media. They're the creators of Killiway the Time Bender and a growing ecosystem of African stories across animation, film, publishing, children's entertainment, and immersive experience. Right here, has written for platforms and productions, including, wait for it,

0: Pixel, yeah, on African Magic. Broken Hallelujah, that was such a big film. Fame and Fury, that was also a big, big film. Simple People, In My Father's House, Dede's Bride, Winner Heart, and many more. She's also the curator of Time Bender Fest, a wholesome children's day fiesta and learning party created to inspire joyful, imaginative, and confident children. There's so many other things she does. She's an award-winning filmmaker. She's a lawyer. She's an author, a screenwriter, storyteller, and a media entrepreneur. A lot of people know her. The people who know her love her because of how creative she is. And I mean, who else to come and talk to us about raising creatives? Now, here's something else that you probably didn't know. She's a mom of two. She has an entire teenager. A whole teenager. I mean, in her house, to herself. She's a mom of two. They're people of the Peacup Show. They're family. Boys and girls, mommies and daddies, please put your hands together as I welcome Jennifer, Nkem, and Naya, the one we love to call the Unstoppable Jenny. Okay, good afternoon, Jenny.
1: Good afternoon,
0: the Unstoppable
1: Nash.
0: One. It's really good to have you join us again. One thing that I really love to do is have conversations with you. I really love our conversations.
1: Yeah. Do too.
0: Because they're always very insightful. And that's why I keep bringing you back. Now, you are a big creative. So we have commercials coming up in just a bit.
1: Okay.
0: But before that comes up, let's start with who a creative is. Who is a creative?
1: So for me, I would say creative is anybody. Well, not to use the word to define the word. But anybody that can create worlds that did not previously exist. Anybody like God, you know. You can take something that has no shape, no size, no form, and create something immersive, something amazing, something everybody can see and relate to.
0: Mm-hmm.
1: That's what a creative is. You take a shapeless form and give life to it. That's what a creative is, and that's what a creative does.
0: So anybody who can create something out of nothing is a creative.
1: Yeah. You literally pluck ideas from the sky and you put it on earth and you make a world. I mean, we watch Game of Thrones. That's fantasy, that's fiction. But somebody's brain, somebody's imagination made it all come together.
0: All right. Now we'll learn more in just a bit.
1: All right.
2: The nation's most brilliant young minds gear up for the National Secondary School Debate Tournament. It's the season finale of the I Beg to Differ Secondary Schools Debate Tournament Season 9. 10th of August at 3 p.m. Lagos, Abuja and Port Harcourt will come alive. Champions from Abuja, Port Harcourt and Lagos will go shoulder to shoulder for the crown of the Champion of Champions. 16 secondary schools, 3 daily debates, 4 weeks of intense matchups. Who will be the Champion of Champions of the I Beg to Differ Season 9? The final lap of the journey begins August 10 at 3 p.m. For sponsorship inquiries, email info@nigeriainfo.fm or ibegtodiffer@nigeriainfo.fm. I Beg to Differ, the Tournament of Champions.
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Katy Perry with Walking on Air. I told you we're working on lots of things today. First, we walked on sunshine. Then now we're working on air. I mean, we walked on water already. If you're in Port Harcourt, you're working on water already. So yeah, there's no need to do a song that has working on water in it. All right, people, it's 101.7 Kids FM, the pickup show happening right here. And I've got Jennifer and Kem and Naya, the unstoppable Jenny, a creative right here. She's a creative and she's also a parent to two amazing children. And she's here to, you know, talk to us about raising and nurturing a creative. So you are a parent, you're an aspiring parent, you plan to be a parent one day. This is a conversation you want to listen to, because you do not know if your child is a creative or if there is something you should do. There are so many things to know. How do you know if your child is a creative? Are all children creative? What are some things you should do to help your child? If you see that your child has really strong creative tendencies, what are some things you can do? All right, and those are just a few of the conversations, the questions I am asking this morning. I want to hear from you as well, so go ahead and send me a message and ask all the questions. Time is always runs really fast whenever we're having a great time. So if you're sending your questions, do well to send them really quickly so that Unstoppable Jenny can answer before she leaves. 0904-956-5728 is the number to send those messages to. Now, as parents, I want to hear from you as well. Do you have a creative? Do you think your child is a creative? What is your hack? What is your tip? What is something you're doing to help your child in that creative line? What are you doing to help them build that talent that you see that they have? Just send a message and I'll be sure to read it. The number again is 0904-956-5728. It's Parenting 101 on the Pickup Show on 101.7 Kids FM. All right. Unstoppable Jenny, you already told us who a creative is. Is creativity something that children are born with, or they develop it?

0: your child is writing stories, your child is imagining things, just telling you, pulling a story out of the blue and telling you something completely from their head, like they didn't see it anywhere, you know. So I think most parents notice early that, oh, this child has an inclination to do things, she's dramatic, she, you know, she's all of that. I think most parents notice it early. Now, for whether you can nurture it, that's, I mean, there's nothing people can't learn these days, you know, there's nothing you can't learn. I'm a fan of letting people explore, letting children explore every little talent or gifting or skill set that you think that they have, and just seeing where they go with it. So, you know, back then in those days, we were sort of regimented. So you were either a science student or you were an art student. They couldn't seem to comprehend that one child could be both, have both an artistic flair and still love for the maths, for instance, you know. So they couldn't seem to comprehend it. So it was either you're going to study law, you're going to study medicine. There was no middle point. But now we know that one child can have everything. One child can be the most artistic, creative person and still want to solve for the maths questions and still love chemistry and love physics. It can happen. So yeah.
1: So what are some early signs parents should look out for? What are some early signs parents should look out for to know that they're raising a creative?
0: When your child is always looking for forms of expression, you know, they don't just want to sit and be fed, you know. So a lot of children that we're raising these days are just always being fed. They just want to watch. But your child is a child that picks up a piece of paper unhindered, like no prompting whatsoever, and starts writing a story. They'll come and show you a story. Oh, mommy, I read this story. It may not make any sense at that time, but those are the hints. Those are the droplets that tell you, oh, this is what this child is. There's a child that is drawing, picks up a pen and just sketches a figure, sketches something, you know, no prompting whatsoever. That's a sign. There's a child that loves to act, you know. Okay, I like to act. I'm dramatic. You know, they just form a story out of their head. I think a lot of parents used to see that. I mean, I did it. We used to do that when we were younger. You just act drama, you know. We just form drama, mommy and daddy, auntie and uncle, and you know, we are acting something, you know, all of those things. So those are some of the promptings that tell you, okay, this child probably has a gift or a talent in this particular skill set, and what do I do? How do I encourage it? How do I expose them to more things like that? So we'll see how far they can take this particular gifting or talent.
1: Okay, so we're going to get to how you can expose them and things that parents can do.
0: Okay,
1: but before we get to things that parents can do to ensure that they are nurturing their child's creativity, let's talk about things that parents unintentionally do to discourage their child's creativity.
0: Yes. So one of the things parents do is, why are you wasting your time with that? They automatically assume that if it's not academic, it's a waste of time. If it's not maths or English, it's a waste of time. So unintentionally, we look down on things that we should be watering, on seeds that we should be watering and planting and making them grow. So that dismissive, and you know, because of the society we live in, everything is just hard and everybody's just struggling and hustling. So we don't even stop to appreciate the little things, the little gifts that are happening around us. So your child just does something unprecedented, like, okay, they write a story and you toss the paper away and say, I don't have time for this. Is this English? Is this the homework they gave you?
1: Very true.
0: you know, and you've utterly crushed that child's passion for that thing without even knowing. I have a friend that, let me talk about my husband. My husband is an architect and he used to be such a good artist when he was younger. And his dad was like, dude, this is not in this house. Like, where do you think you're going to with all of this stuff? Why are you wasting your time? Like, he used to hide. You know when your child gets to the extent that they're hiding their creative stuff from you because you have told them it's useless, you've told them it's meaningless, you've told them they're wasting their time. That's when you know you're doing them a huge and awesome disservice. You're crushing something that you should have nurtured and watered. Yeah.
1: Wow. Okay, so I know that there is a parent listening right now and the parent wants to do right by their child.
0: Yeah.
1: But they're thinking, they've been saying creative, creative, creative. What am I supposed to look out for? How do I know that my child is a creative? My child does not write stories.
0: Okay.
1: So maybe my child is not a creative. So can you tell us some other things that fall under the umbrella of creative? Some other things that parents can look out for and know that this is not a waste of time. This is not play.
0: Yeah.
1: This is something that can be nurtured. This is something that can grow.
0: Okay, so maybe I'm sticking with the writing because that's more my field. A creative child is a dancer. an acrobat, an athlete. They're all not the, when I say creative, I'm using it in a broad term to describe non-traditional things.
1: Mm-hmm.
0: You know, that's what I, when I say creative. Mm-hmm. So anything that is not a traditional thing, not a traditional route, you know. So, I mean, right now, even schools try to expand their curriculum a bit to, you know, make room for all of those things,
1: yeah.
0: You know. But it doesn't really focus on each child, because the truth of the matter is that parenting is hard. A teacher is not going to they might try, but they might not be able to discover your own child's latent skills or talents. So it's something that you as a parent have to be open to. And then children need a lot of encouragement. So even if they do something naturally, if nobody around them encourages it, they're going to let it, it's going to just slide to the side and they'll move on to the next thing. So they also need a lot of encouragement. So when I say writing, or no, I'm talking about anything that is non-traditional. Maybe they like to crochet. So it's not just writing or filmmaking. Maybe they like to crochet. Maybe they like puzzles, you know. Whatever makes them think outside the box, whatever makes them express themselves differently, all of that falls under the gamut of creativity.
1: All right.
0: Yeah.
1: So there you have it. Now we know who a creative is. We know the kind of things to look out for. So let's talk about how parents can help their child. You have a child who is a creative. What are some things you can do to ensure that that child's dream of being a creative, of that child's dream of being an artist, of being a writer, of being an actor,
0: yeah.
1: of not being the, you know, traditional, maybe doctor or lawyer, or how, what are some things you can do to ensure that that talent is nurtured?
0: Okay, one of the first things you can do is put them in contact with people in that industry.
1: So like mentors?
0: Yes, like mentors. And that's one of the reasons we're doing a creative bootcamp for this holiday session. Because, like I said, I was the creative, non-conventional child that was forced or compelled. Let me not say forced. Compelled to follow a traditional path. Like you said, I'm a lawyer. But before I was a lawyer, I was writing books. Like, there were many obvious signs that I was a creative. But it was, oh, you like to talk, go and study law.
1: Mm-hmm.
0: You know? So it was that same straight jacketed rule. And from the video you saw, I was actually surprised that even up till now, there are parents that are still towing that line. Oh no, you can't be a creative. What are you?
1: You have to be a doctor.
0: You have to do this.
1: You have to be a lawyer.
0: That,
1: you have to, yeah.
0: And there's so many ways that creatives make because I know eventually it is tied to income. It's eventually it's tied to how are you going to make money from this thing? How many successful artists do you know? You know, it's eventually tied to money, you know. So I just want parents to, if you have any inkling that your child is creative, expose them to people in that, find a mentor for them, expose them to spaces where creatives are, let them see what their particular interest is, you know. So that's what we created the Time Bender Creative Bootcamp for, so that your child will see, okay, is it animation I like? Is it filmmaking? Do I love other things other than these things? Put them in spaces where their creativity is understood first and then nurtured, and see them bloom. And I mean, like, their children, they might grow out of it. They might say, oh, I'm not interested in this thing after all, you know.
1: Mm-hmm.
0: For instance, my son loves to write, but don't put any pressure on him. He's going to sit down on his own and write an amazing story, like an amazing comedic story, and everybody's going to laugh. But the minute you tell him, okay, let's finish the story, he's lost interest in that thing. He's not in me. Like, don't put any pressure on him. So like I said, as much as teachers do their bits, you the parent has to know how to follow each child, because children are different. You have to know how to follow each child carefully, because you can't also put too much pressure.

Yes, that's something. Go and learn a language if they don't do that in school. That's something. Go and learn. There's so many things. Go and learn how to code. Go and learn how to write. Go and learn, you know, different things. Or you see that your child has a particular talent. This holidays is one of the best times to plug them into mentors and people who are doing similar things already. So look out for stuff. Look out for places. There's so many activities happening. People are coming up with different things in this this holiday period. So yeah, as a parent, just look out for them and look for one that suits your child's need and plug them into it. Like they say, catch them young. Catch them young. The younger, the better. All right, people. We're leaving all of that now on the 12 o'clock hour and jumping into the 1 o'clock hour where we play. It is officially playtime. Okay. Now, on playtime today, it's Thursday. So what we do is the P-Cup says. Now, because today is such a rainy day, we're going to be doing something else aside what the pickup says you should do, because I find that very hilarious, very entertaining, and I like it when you have fun. That always makes you laugh when you call me. You have a great time. So we're going to do that. I want you to just have a super great time having fun with me and, you know, just doing easy peasy lemon squeezy stuff. So I'm not going to be asking you trivias. I'm not going to be asking you anything that will make you to say, what's the answer? Oh, what do I have to say now? No. Let's leave all of that aside. Today is extremely easy peasy lemon squeezy. Someone called me Miss Muna, the easy peasy lady. Oh my God. My family members on this, on the pickup show. You guys just know how to get me every single time. Now, at 1:30, we're going to be dancing. We'll have our dance break at that time. And because today is a rainy, rainy, rainy day, I mean, I just stepped out of the studio for a bit and I saw that the rain hasn't even let up. In fact, it is heavier. What did we do to you today? Can you take it easy on us already? Anyway, I'm going to play you songs that will just ensure that you dance, make you dance, and shake off the wetness, shake off the cold, shake off. See the way I'm shaking and my mouse is shaking with me. My mouse is just here shaking with me. Oh, Beauty and the Beast. I wanted to play this song some time ago. And then the man, the voice in that song died very recently. Oh, what's his name again? Tay. Oh my God, the name just flew. I'm gonna get it and let you know his name, but I'm not gonna play that right now because it's just such a solemn song. So let's listen to something else that's gonna put us in a pretty good mood and probably get us dancing. Let's raise our glasses. Have we raised our glasses just yet? Oh yes, we have. So let's go golden. We never get it wrong with golden. This time around, I think I want to do the Kids Bop cover. Yeah? Yes, let's do that one. And then listen to something else, something good. And then I'll be back to lie. I'm looking for my pickup champions today. Are you going to be a pickup champion? Will you be a pickup champion? It's 101.7 Kids FM. Stick around.

0: That's rain. But that's not thunder. Just rain. Lots of rain. All right, that was Thunder. Imagine Dragon on that one. No thunder here. Just lots of rain. It's 101.7 Kids FM. This is the Pickup Show. On this hour, we play. It is playtime on the Pickup Show. And today, we're doing the Pickup Says. So let me tell you the rules of the game. When you call me, we're going to just have a conversation. I'm going to say a lot of the Pickup Says. Now, you're to do anything aside what the Pickup Says you should do. Anything at all. So if the Pickup Says, say your name, for example. My name is Miss Mona, the Playtime Professor. But if I say that, I'll be out of the game. So if the Pickup Says, say your name, I could say, Kids FM. That's the name of the station. That's not my name, right? Or if the Pickup Says, do something, roar like a lion, what would you do? Something else. If you do, roar. Oh, my roar is getting better. But if you do that, you'll be out of the game. So the idea is not do what the Pickup Says you should do. Now, in between that, while we're having all of that fun, somebody else will say you should do something. If that person comes and says that, don't do it. So the Pickup Says, say your name. Kids of them. The Pickup Says, say your name. Air conditioner. Oh, okay. Roar like a lion. Meow. You're out of the game. Because the second time I didn't say the Pickup Says. Okay? I just said roar like a lion. So if the Pickup is not asking you to do something and you do it, you'll be out of the game. I'm trying to make it easy because I don't want anybody to fail today. I want as many Pickup Champions as I can rake. So let's find all the Pickup Champions today. All right. Are you a Pickup Champion? If you're a Pickup Champion, say woof, woof. Okay. Don't say woof, woof. That's what dogs say. Okay. 080. Where did I say 08? 0908-437-0000. Ends with four zeros. So that's 0908-437-0000. That's one number to call. Another number to call is 07000-10-1017. That's 07000-10-1017. Call me and let's play. I'm going to give you something to do for those who want to text. Yeah, I love to bring you and just ensure that no part of the family, no member of this family is left out. So yeah, I'm going to give you something to text. Now, remember that our dance break comes up at 1:30. At 1:30, we're going to take a break just to dance, shake our body and move. Let's see who's here. Hello. Hello.
1: Hello.
0: Hi, good afternoon. What's your name?
1: Hi,
0: Favor. Hi, Favor. Favor, where are you calling from?
1: I'm calling from Diary.
0: Okay, Favor. Favor, are you ready to play?
1: Yes.
0: Okay. So we're going to do a lot of animal sounds on this hour. So, Favor, let's play. The Pickup Says, bark like a dog. The Pickup Says, meow like a cat. The Pickup Says, moo like a cow. The Pickup Says, bark like a dog again.
1: Meow.
0: The Pickup Says, meow like a cat. Moo like a cow. Oh, I caught you. I caught you. See that last time? I didn't say the Pickup Says. Yes. Thank you. Thank you so much for calling. I can be tricky sometimes. That's why you need to not fall for my tricks. Oh, Ooh, but that one was smooth. Thank you so much for calling, Favor. Okay, so like I said, when you play, you get the chance, you stand a chance to become my champion today. And yeah, I'm not the only one who is looking for champions. Someone else is looking for champions of champions, not just champions. I'm talking about the I Beg to Differ debate tournament. It's the season finale. It's coming up very soon. It's coming up on Monday. Not this Monday. The 10th of August at 3 p.m. That's when it starts. Now, let me tell you a bit about this tournament of champions. First off, it's going to be 16 of Nigeria's finest. When we say finest, we mean not like their walls are final or it's beautifully decorated. We mean schools that have really, really intelligent learners. We're going to bring 16 of them, secondary schools, to debate. There will be three very hot, sizzling debates every day. And it will go on for 4 weeks. It will be fierce. The intellectual battle, you don't want to miss it. And the only thing we're all asking, who will be crowned the champion of champions? Because there'll be champions from Abuja, champions from Port Harcourt, and of course Lagos. They'll go head to head in the ultimate debate of ideas, of logic and persuasion. Again, this begins on Monday, the 10th of August at 3 p.m. Now, if you want to sponsor or make inquiries, all you have to do is send an email to info@nigeriainfo.fm or ibegtodiffer@nigeriainfo.fm. All right, I Beg to Differ, the Tournament of Champions. Let's learn more.
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0: All right, people. Okay, so I want to take one call before we go dance. Let's see who's here. Who is playing the Pick Up Says with me today? Are you ready? Can you find a way out of my tricks? Can you win this? Can you get yourself the title of the Pick Up Champion of the Day? If you can, put a call through, and I'll be sure to take it and we'll play. All right. If you're out there and there's a song that you really, really, really want to dance to, just send me a message. It has to be a song that we all can dance to, and I'm taking only one because this is not a request show. I'm taking only one song that you really, really, really, really, really want to dance to. Okay, we're gonna do like Jenny. And then I want another song that we can dance to, right? It's a very cold, wet morning, afternoon. So let's dance to something warm. Hello. Ooh, I like the energy. Good afternoon.
6: Good afternoon.
0: What's your name?
6: Divine.
0: Hi, Divine. Oh, Divine, our last born, right?
6: No.
0: Okay. Divine, where are you calling from?
6: Ada George.
0: Divine from Ada George. Yes, it's you. Okay, Divine. Are you ready to play?
6: Yes, let's play.
0: Divine, the pickup says, bark like a dog. The pickup says, say your name.
6: Joyce.
0: You have to be faster, Adele Divine. The pickup says, clap once. All right. The pickup says, say I love Kids FM.
6: I love my mommy.
0: All right. Bark like a dog. Oh, I caught you. You were not supposed to do anything. You were supposed to say no way. Because the pickup did not say this last time. But thank you so much for playing, Divine. And I love your energy. Keep up that energy. Just keep that energy up. I love, love, love it. Thank you so much for playing, Divine. Okay, are you out there? Are you saying, Miss Muna, you cannot trick me? Call me and let's play. It's 101.7 Kids FM. Playtime happening on this hour of the Pickup Show. And I'm having so much fun. Ooh, with you guys, my family members on here. Now, at 1:30, we're going to pause everything and just dance. Because it's fun to dance. And sometimes you're just tired. Sometimes the day is like today, where everywhere is just dull. And you need someone to play you good songs that you can dance to. That's me. That someone is me. That someone's name is Miss Muna, the Playtime Professor. And I'm going to play you good songs. And I hope that they get you dancing. So we're going to start with Like Jenny. Now, because that song is not very long, we're going to do 3 songs for our dance break today. Now, before I go, here is for those who are texting. If you were texting, I'm not sure why I'm doing the nga thing, but if you're texting, I'm gonna give you a list of 5 questions. Okay, now remember that the rules still apply. You only do what you should do when the pickup says. And you know, when the pickup doesn't say, what do we say? No way. Okay, we're not playing if the pickup doesn't say. All right, so here are 5 questions. Number 1, the pickup is asking you a lot of questions today. Number 1, the pickup says, how many days are in a week? Number 2, what color is a banana? Number 3, how many legs does a spider have? Number 4, the pickup says, what is the sweet thing that bees make? 5, what is the baby dog called? A dog. What is the baby of a dog called? You know the answers. Send that to 5728. Let's please, please, please. Miss Muna is begging you right now. Stand up and dance. I want you to dance. I want you to just shake your body and feel good. If you're feeling good already, feel better. If you're not feeling so good, then feel good. Okay, so stand up with me. I am standing. Oh yeah, Precious is standing already. Let's go, Precious. I want you to stand as well and dance. It's 101.7 Kids FM. Stick around.

Michael Jackson. Okay. You know that I really do want you to dance, right? You do know that I want you to dance. Here's how you know I want you to dance. First off, I play you like Jenny. If that did not get you jumping, then I decided to play you Level Up. And I was like, it's not even possible that you're still sitting down. And I was like, okay. Let's just end this thing now. And then I threw in Billie Jean. Please tell me you danced. Tell me you danced and you had a great time dancing to those songs. I hope you did. I really, really do hope you did. I still have some beautiful songs coming up on this hour and the next hour where we dream. A lot of World Cup songs, right? Because Thursdays are for World Cups on here, on Dreamers, on the 2 o'clock hour. But then we still take World Cup songs all the same. Call me and let's play, because right now we are playing The Peak of Says. That's the game. I've given out the question for WhatsApp. Yeah. I've given out a question for WhatsApp or for SMS. So if you're sending me an SMS or a WhatsApp message, your question is already up. I'm going to give it again. One more time. Just one more time. And see who gets my answer correctly. Who gets my answer correctly? Commissioner for Happiness, I cite you. Twale, twale, twale to you. Okay, so here is the question. Here's the question again. I mean, you guys, your messages always crack me up, because there's just a way you're sure to let me know that, hey, you're not falling for my tricks today. And it's good to see that some of you are not falling for my tricks. Some people have already fallen. Some others are not falling. So it's The Peak Up Says. You were doing the opposite of what The Peak Up Says. You're saying something else. You're not saying exactly what The Peak Up asks you to say. That's number one. Number two, if it's not The Peak Up, what do you say? You say, no way. So if the question is coming, but it is not The Peak Up who is asking, you don't answer. You say, no way. You don't keep quiet. You say,

0: Oh, sorry, Deborah. I hope you feel better really soon.
1: I feel a bit better.
0: Oh, great, great. All right.
1: I see a kata, plenty.
0: Kata, leave Deborah alone. What is it?
1: Amen.
0: Let me not catch you. Don't worry, the kata will leave you. I've threatened it.
1: Yes, thank you.
0: All right, Deborah, are you ready to play?
1: Yes, let's play.
0: All right, Deborah, the pickup says

He began refereeing in France Ligue 1 in Ligue 1, that's how it's pronounced, right, in 2016, and became a FIFA international referee just a year later in 2017. By 2024, at the age of 35, he became the youngest referee ever to officiate a UEFA European Championship final, taking charge of the final between Spain and England. So if you saw that game, the UEFA Championship final between Spain and England, that was in 2024, this was the referee. Now, his impressive resume continued to grow. He officiated the 2023 UEFA Super Cup, worked as the fourth official in the 2024 UEFA Champions League final, refereed the 2026 UEFA Europa League final, and was selected for his first FIFA World Cup in 2026. I mean, that was a clear sign

0: Forest.
1: Mamandege, I love your song about decimals. It's so catchy.
2: Did you know I can sing Taarab?
1: Huh? What's Taarab, Mamandege?
2: It's a special type of music from the coast of East Africa, like what we were singing just now.
1: Oh, like decimals, they are not whole. Decimals, I can sing Taarab too.
2: That is good singing, Tiny Tembo. Or should I say Titi? That can be our nickname for you. Titi, what do you think?
1: What? I like that. It has a nice ring to it.
2: Okay, Tiny Tembo, lend me your ear.
1: What? You want to take my ear? That's gross.
2: It's just a saying, Tiny Tembo. And I'm going to tell you more about decimals. First, let's review how we write decimals. Do you remember?
1: Yep. Decimals are written as a number, then a dot, then another number.
2: Nice, like this.
3: Mamandege has written 2, then a dot, then 7. Let's write with her, kids, as we continue to learn. 2.7.
2: Numbers on the left side of the decimal point are like the normal numbers that we know. But the numbers to the right side represent smaller amounts that are less than 1. The 7 is to the right of the decimal point, and anything right of the decimal is less than 1.
3: Tiny Tembo's eyes have opened so widely all of a sudden. He seems a bit bewildered by all that.
2: It's easy. Let's read this number now.
4: 2.7.
2: So this is how we show 2.7 on the number line.
3: Okay, kids, let's draw another number line. Let's make it a long line this time. And then let's number our line from 0 to 5. And let's have 10 portions between each number. So the first segment on your paper should have 10 parts. The second segment should have 10 parts. The third segment should have 10 parts, and so on.
2: The 7 is to the right of the decimal point. So if we divide this space up into 10 parts, we can see the tenths. In order to get there, you have to start from 2 and then take small steps along the number line. You see what I mean? Now, let's count them up. 2.1, 2.2, 2.3, 2.4, 2.5, 2.6, 2.7.
3: Aha! Now you see the space on the right after number 2? Divide it into 10 parts. Now, count 7 parts from 2. 1, 2, 3, 4, 5, 6, 7. So, 2.7.
1: Aha! So the digits after the decimal place represent those parts.
3: Let's count the whole parts on our line, kids. 1, 2, 3, 4, 5.
1: 1, 2, 3, 4, 5. Those are whole numbers.
3: Good. Now let's count the 10 portions between number 2 and 3. Let's go. 1, 2, 3, 4, 5, 6, 7, 8, 9, 10.
1: 1, 2, 3, 4, 5, 6, 7, 8, 9. So those are just like fractions, right, Mamandege?
2: Right.
1: If you take 7 parts out of 10, then that's the same as 7 tenths.
2: Decimals and fractions both represent parts of a whole. Take a look at 0.3. On the number line, you can count up to it.
3: Okay, kids, let's use our number line to figure out the 0.3 decimal. Start from 0.
2: 0.2

0: 0.1, 0.2, 0.3. That's because it's 1, 2, 3 out of 1. 1, 2, 3, 4, 5, 6, 7, 8, 9, 10. Did you see that? With decimals, we can now see that the number after the decimal point is a part out of 10.
1: Do you get it, kids? So that's how fractions are related to decimals.
2: I gotcha. And now let me convert 0.9 to a fraction.
0: Okay, show me.

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0: Can you hear me? Okay, I can hear you. I've got all the messages here. And Tammy, see yourself as a unique person, a chosen generation, a holy nation. There is no two Tammy, but only one. You are beautiful just the way you are, my darling. Please go to God in prayers. Also, you are highly loved. Baby J loves you. And also, you are highly loved, Baby J. Thank you. You can do anything possible if only you believe. I believe in you. Mommy Gabriella believes in you. Baby J, please play Whitney Houston. I believe in the children of our future. I'm going to look for it. I'm going to look for it. Okay? I will look for it for Tammy. Okay, someone here says, Baby J, thank you so much for the words of encouragement. I really love what you're saying to Tammy, and I love all the kids who are calling in your radio to say words to Tammy. Another one here says, Hi, Baby J. I think I've read this one before. I need to go to the ones I've not. Okay, Tammy, you are a star. Hold on. You are a star. This ability is not inability. Just stay true to yourself. You are a champion. Okay, let's see. We're going to take one more here. Hello.
1: Hello.
0: How are you doing? Okay, how are you? Hello. Oh, my God. Now, let me go to WhatsApp. I got some messages here dropping here on WhatsApp. If this is what we asked to do today, we'll just do this. I mean, parents. Oh, my God. Okay, someone here says, Hi, Baby J. My name is Deborah. As Tammy told us about his condition, my mood changed. He or she should put hope in he or she self. We, the kids of her family, will love you. And God loves you. Please, if you can give me your number, let me be your friend. Please, I'm so sorry for missing your call. Oh, my God. Okay. Tammy, I'm coming this way. All right, Tammy, they are sending you hugs all over. And I can tell you, you have a lot of friends already. Okay. Hi, Baby J. It is Kashi Bella. Don't feel bad. There is so much love for you to do. There is so much for you to do. So much for you to leave. So please don't think about what others think. There is a motivational speaker that has no hand, no leg, but is very rich. He has a wife and three kids. Please don't give up. We need you. Yeah, I'm trying to remember his name. He has no legs. He has no hands, but he's so rich. Like, he's one of the richest people in the world as I speak with you right now. What about Uncle Maduka? The same thing. He sits on wheelchair and he travels all over the world just to speak to people and to encourage people that have legs that cannot work. Your case is not exceptional, Tammy. You are loved, okay? I'm going to take the last message here. Oh, my God. Hello? All right. Okay, someone here says, Hi, Baby J. Tell Tammy to believe in himself. Build what we call self-love, self-confidence, self-happiness. It shouldn't follow what the word may say to him. All right, Tammy. Thank you so much for all those beautiful messages, guys. Thank you so much for this word of encouragement to Tammy. And I'm so sure that Tammy is encouraged now. Hey, Baby J. My name is Jerry. Tammy, you are not hated. We love you. You are a superhero. God loves you. Don't give up. Tammy, these are words for you. And I can tell you that

everyone their own routine for you here. All right. Tammy. Okay, you said you're a girl. You feel isolated. It's like they're avoiding you. And the dad keep treating you in a way that you don't like. And oh my God, I'm so sorry. I also told someone of my classmates, and they started apologizing, that they started all over again. But I'm thinking, Kids FM family, I'm thanking the Kids FM family for your love and your support. I love you guys too, Tammy. Tammy, thank you so much. Now, Tammy, I can say to you that you are special. You are love. You are unique. And I can't wait to see you basking in money, because I know you're going to make a lot of money tomorrow. Thank you, everyone, for your messages, your calls. I really need to run now. Okay. I've seen his name. Nick. His name is Nick Vujic. That's his name. Okay? You can go and check on him. You can see how great he looks. And you can see how millions of people all over the world, they always want to sit and listen to his mentorship. Tammy, may your heart be full with love. You are special. Love you. Build your confidence. And everything is going to be fine. I'm going to see you guys tomorrow on the same dial. Have yourself a great evening.

0: 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Let's play.
1: Okay, okay. I see what's happening, yeah. You're face to face with greatness and it's strange. 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It's adorable. Well, it's nice to see that humans never change. Open your eyes, let's begin. Yes, it's really me, it's Maui, breathe it in.

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How many steps to the mountaintop? How do you get to the summit? No looking down, cause that's how you drop. You second guess and you plummet. But from it, you learn to get up. Dust yourself off, you're still alive. One foot in front of the other, Moana. You wanna stay on it until you arrive. Your legs are tied.

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0: The nation's most brilliant young minds gear up for the National Secondary School Debate Tournament. It's the season finale of the I Beg to Differ Secondary Schools Debate Tournament Season 9. 10th of August at 3 p.m. Lagos, Abuja and Port Harcourt will come alive. Champions from Abuja, Port Harcourt and Lagos will go shoulder to shoulder for the crown of the Champion of Champions. 16 secondary schools, 3 daily debates, 4 weeks of intense matchups. Who will be the Champion of Champions of the I Beg to Differ Season 9? 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I Beg to Differ, the Tournament of Champions.
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This ain't Gucci, this is

0: 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What time is it?
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1: The nation's most brilliant young minds gear up for the National Secondary School Debate Tournament. 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Champions from Abuja, Port Harcourt and Lagos will go shoulder to shoulder for the crown of the Champion of Champions. 16 secondary schools, 3 daily debates, 4 weeks of intense matchups. Who will be the Champion of Champions of the I Beg to Differ Season 9? The final lap of the journey begins August 10 at 3 p.m. For sponsorship inquiries, email info@nigeriainfo.ff or ibegtodiffer@nigeriainfo.ff. I Beg to Differ, the Tournament of Champions.
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0: The nation's most brilliant young minds gear up for the National Secondary School Debate Tournament. It's the season finale of the I Beg to Differ Secondary Schools Debate Tournament Season 9. 10th of August at 3 p.m. Lagos, Abuja and Port Harcourt will come alive. Champions from Abuja, Port Harcourt and Lagos will go shoulder to shoulder for the crown of the Champion of Champions. 16 secondary schools, 3 daily debates, 4 weeks of intense matchups. Who will be the champion of champions of the I Beg to Differ Season 9? The final lap of the journey begins August 10 at 3 p.m. For sponsorship inquiries, email info@nigeriainfo.fm or ibegtodifer@nigeriainfo.fm. 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